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1: Are you someone who gets sick of a playlist after just a few listens? Or have you been working out to Soulja Boy, maybe even Eminem, what is it, 50 Cent? Go, go, go, it's your birthday, for 20 years or more? For me, I get in these weird moods. Sometimes I will get all on Christian, and I'll do Christian music for like a week. It's a playlist on my Spotify that's called Jesus Food. So I'll go through that for a little while. Then I'll go through this EDM mood. I'm talking trance music where there's not a whole lot of singing. And I'll blast that for a couple of days. I go through these moods all the time. Well, someone posted a list online on one of those threads. It's a Reddit thread, I'm assuming.

0: you can only listen to one type of music for a year, what would it be? Think about it for a minute. You had to listen to it for a whole year. You can't skip. None of that. Here's the top four that came up. Mumble rap. Mumble rap. Where the guy, you can't even understand a word he's saying the whole song. Except three things, and we won't say those three things on the air because they're nasty. Post 9/11 country music, Christian death metal, and AI generated EDM. And I'll tell you this, with those four genres, they all came in almost a four-way tie. If I had to listen to one genre for a whole year, I would almost say it's not country. It's just not. I would almost say classic hair metal rock. I'm talking Def Leppard, my favorite band of all time. That would be the genre that I would choose. Remember, you would have to listen to it for a whole year. So you would have to tolerate it for a whole year.
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1: 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When Jimmy Brooks came into my office and said, this contest is live, I'm sitting there thinking, well, can I win? I want to go see Kenny Chesney in Las Vegas. Why not? Breland takes Las Vegas. Brittany Rose can go to Dallas. I want to go to Vegas. I want to see Kenny Chesney. Oh, I wish I can win it. I cannot, unfortunately, but you can. We're going to be going over all those details and three songs on the Tiger.

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1: What I love the most about working here at the Tiger, we always get these cool opportunities. Brittany Rose goes and she covers the award shows. We get all the behind-the-scenes footage. Jimmy Brooks, our program director here, he always secures the hottest contest, which, by the way, we are your local country station, always sending you somewhere. Trips, trips, trips. Shoot, we have Parker McCollum at the Wharf, Orange Beach. We have Luke Bryan at the Wharf, Orange Beach. And now it's Kenny Chesney in Las Vegas. So exciting. You know, one of my bucket list items is to fly into Vegas and see the Sphere. I'm not even kidding. I want to see the thing winking at me. I want to get up in the morning, open up my window curtain in Las Vegas and see the Sphere greet me. Because by now, he's a friend. He's all over my TikTok feed. The limited run residency is completely sold out at the Sphere. But we've got your way into the show to go see Kenny Chesney in Las Vegas. Trip includes airfare, hotel, tickets to one of the hottest shows of the year. All you got to do is get entered to win. It is super easy. 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
5: Tonight, showers and thunderstorms linger into the early evening hours before giving way to some clearing skies late. We'll look for our low temperature to remain muggy at 73 degrees. On Wednesday, a weak front moves into the region. This will help to trigger showers and thunderstorms. Scattered activity expected from late morning through the late afternoon hours. Temperature will top out at 87 degrees in between showers and thunderstorms. Some slightly lower humidity and lower coverage in showers and storms is expected on Thursday on account of that front pushing toward the coast. Best chance for some showers to linger would be near the Gulf. Josh Eaches with

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100.7 at Tiger. What I love about working in country music, the artists are just so down to earth and they are so cool. I was seeing that Riley Green is taking his corgi out for meet and greets on tour with him, or for CMA Fest, I should say. He's bringing his dog to greet fans at meet and greets. All right, you got a sexy man and a dog. He knows what he's doing. He knows what he is doing. I'm telling you, he's trying to get the ladies. He's trying to get the dog to be the wingman. Right now, it's Kojo traveling.

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1: All right, here's the real question. What has been sitting in your Amazon cart right now that you've been waiting to go on sale? For me, it's one of the more expensive items. I would say anything over $100 to $200, I will leave in my cart and just watch it constantly. Or if it's a tumbler, a Simply Modern tumbler, I don't want to pay $40 for one. I'm going to wait till it goes on sale for, say, $20. I'll even do $30. Well, I don't know if you heard this, but Amazon just announced Prime Day is moving up this year. Instead of July, which I think it normally happens after July 4th, it's happening June 23rd through the 26th. And it's 4 full days of deals, the longest Prime Day that's ever been done. And we always buy things we don't need. An air fryer, a phone charger we don't need, a giant pack of paper towels, which if we have tons already, why do we need more? But it's on sale. It's on sale. So, of course, we need more paper towels. Or maybe some weird gadget that TikTok convinced would actually change your life. And instead of going buy it on a TikTok shop, you get it on sale on Amazon. Come on. We've all been guilty of it. I'm going to try my hardest not to buy anything for Prime Day. But when I saw that they were moving it up this year, I'm like, oh, great. Because I have to go shopping. If it's 4 full days of deals, I mean, I got to buy something, right?
2: 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That's Tiger.
0: The best country. The best.

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It's EDM and it's country music called YEEDM, Y-E-E-D-M, as it's exploding right now. Morgan Wallen, Kane Brown, their house music ambitions make more sense than ever right now. We're going to be diving on into that in three songs on the Tiger, but first, it's brand new Kane Brown, it's Woman. Hey, it's

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1: It's a thing. It's a trend. Country and EDM are getting real cozy right now, and apparently so much so that people are calling it YEDM. So it's YEEDM, which almost sounds like something your cousin yells before jumping off the back of a tailgate, but I'll take it. Here we are. Morgan Wallen has talked before about wanting to do a house music side project. Kane Brown has been playing around with that sound too, so it just made sense. It made sense. Country has already gone pop, hip-hop, rock, trap, back to bro country, whatever FGL was doing in 2014 and just spicing it up a little bit. So here's the deal. And Morgan Wallen drops a beat-heavy country club song. I don't think people are going to be shocked. I think half of TikTok will dance to it by lunch. I mean, it's just, that is the trend of country. My prediction, this YEDM thing is either about to be huge or it's going to give us the most chaotic. What I mean chaotic, ACM awards or an ACM performance we've ever seen.
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4: 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This is Cole Wetzel.
6: 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It's Luke Combs. Here's my new song,

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13: Tonight, showers and thunderstorms linger into the early evening hours before giving way to some clearing skies late. We'll look for our low temperature to remain muggy at 73 degrees. On Wednesday, a weak front moves into the region. This will help to trigger showers and thunderstorms. Scattered activity expected from late morning through the late afternoon hours. Temperature will top out at 87 degrees in between showers and thunderstorms. Some slightly lower humidity and lower coverage in showers and storms is expected on Thursday on account of that front pushing toward the coast. Best chance for some showers to linger would be near the Gulf. Josh Eaches with the Storm Station Forecast, WBRZ Channel 2.

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know if you saw this online. Bailey Zimmerman did his own cover of Miley Cyrus, The Climb, and people are raving about it. All of his fans showing major love for this newly released cover of Miley Cyrus's 2009 hit, The Climb. But to me, Bailey Zimmerman, he can do it all. He's even great on this one. Chevy Silverado.

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1: All of these shows, all of these celebrations, celebrating America 250, which is so, so cool. The one in D.C., there was one in Ohio, Columbus, Ohio, that was just announced with Hardy and Post Malone. It's just cool. I'm hoping to be able to get out and enjoy some 4th of July festivities because I never do. I always just chill at the pool. L'Auberge even having Jovan Webb on the lawn for their fireworks celebration here in the Capital Region. Here's the deal. How would you like to go to D.C. in August to celebrate America's 250th birthday at the National, featuring Luke Bryan, Jason Aldean, Dylan Scott, Dasha, so many more artists? If you think you have what it takes to belt out the national anthem, maybe you don't. Maybe your husband does, your wife does, secretly film them singing, whatever. It has to be the national anthem. You can go ahead and send it to us online. It's our Get Lucky contest page, fueled by the Lucky Law Firm, because you may just have a chance to fly out to D.C. to celebrate America's 250th. It's all fueled by Luck Meredith, Injury Lawyers, BMG Records, and all of us here at 100.7 at Tiger. So get those vocal cords warmed up. Go take you a shot of whiskey. Send us your video for your chance to win.
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earlier, I was clowning about how in all of these group me's, because I'm a part of, I swear, 10 or 11 of them, I have the soccer group me thread, the school group me thread. 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

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It's

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1: Well, with today being National Leave Work Early Day, I saw some of the companies. I actually saw a news station out of Lafayette filming their newsroom with nobody there. Everybody just left work early. It was a joke, of course. Well, tomorrow, here's some tactics that you can use. If you want to duck out early tomorrow, number one, a pipe bursting at your house. I found this list online, by the way. Number two, your dog ate something questionable. You know what? That's an excuse that we used back in high school. My dog ate my homework. You know, you can't use that in real life at your day job. It's just, I'm going to say no on that one. Number three, you broke a tooth.

0: All right. Dental emergencies are good in a pinch, but you got to use them sparingly. You can't be like, this week my tooth broke, next week I have to get a crown, etc., etc. Just got a rotten mouth at that point. Number four, your car broke down. Number five, jury duty. And the list just goes on and on and on and on forever. I found that online. It's a whole list. But with today being National Leave Work Early Day, I figure you might want an excuse to leave work early tomorrow, especially when you get up with us early in the morning, 5 a.m., Biddy and Bubba back on your radio while you're getting ready for work so you can leave early. Wink, wink.
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9: Tonight, showers and thunderstorms linger into the early evening hours before giving way to some clearing skies late. We'll look for our low temperature to remain muggy at 73 degrees. On Wednesday, a weak front moves into the region. This will help to trigger showers and thunderstorms. Scattered activity expected from late morning through the late afternoon hours. Temperature will top out at 87 degrees in between showers and thunderstorms. Some slightly lower humidity and lower coverage in showers and storms is expected on Thursday on account of that front pushing toward the coast. Best chance for some showers to linger would be near the Gulf. Josh Eaches with the Storm Station Forecast, WBRZ Channel 2.

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0: 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It's 10 o'clock in Tiger Country. 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

Chimes and Tan Lines on Cafe Nashville. I am Jody Van Allen, and today is National Leave the Office Early Day. So mark your calendars and leave the office early. Yeah, like that's ever going to happen. Here's George Burge with Luke Bryan. It's Ride, Ride, Ride on Cafe.

0: I'd say so. Dan and Shay on Cafe Nashville. I'm Jody Vallon. All right, Jody B, the Minecraft sequel.
1: It finally has a new title. It is called A Minecraft Movie Squared.
0: Of course it is. I mean, why not?
1: We've been sitting on pins and needles.
0: Yeah, it makes a lot of sense, though. I mean, it's funny how a lot of people come up with us, Jody and Jody, of course, Jody Squared.
1: Right.
0: It's just like anytime you do two, there you go. It makes sense. And this Minecraft is all about, you know, rectangles and things like that, cubed. You know, it is
1: a little bit of a play on words.
0: Yeah, exactly.
1: It seems super simple because it is a sequel, but yeah, it is a play on words.
0: Yeah, and a lot of people think I'm square too, so there you go.
1: Oh, wow.
0: It kind of works out. Here's Riley Green on Cafe Nashville, sponsored by

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I'm Jody Vanillin. 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He used his wife's wig. 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

brought to you by Broken Bow Records. That's Kid Myself, John Morgan on Cafe Nashville. I'm Jody Fallon. Well, this may be obvious to some of us, but a study now found that when you wind up in the hospital after a heart attack, people are way better about checking the medications that the doctor prescribes. I mean, seriously, I don't think the heart attack is supposed to

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Kevin Ashley, I'm Jody Fallon. So Tom Hardy now not leaving Mobland, contrary to the rumors that suggested he wouldn't be there for the third season. Harry D'Souza is going to be there. He's in negotiations now. 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

0: 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That's Hager.
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Kevin Ashwell, I'm Jody Van Allen. So scientists say that warp drive, you know, the one from Star Trek, apparently it could be happening at some point. It could become a reality. Although I'm way more interested in how they're going to beam me from home to work. That would be so much better, wouldn't it? Never late again. Here's Bailey Zimmerman. It's Chevy Silverado on Cafe Nashville. Wow.

0: know.
1: John Party, that's Boots Off on Cafe Nashville. I'm Jody Van Allen. All right, Jody B, let's go on a road trip.
2: If you are looking for some beautiful scenery, I do have a suggestion.
1: Oh?
2: There is now a 42-mile stretch in Utah. It's called Utah's Mirror Lake Scenic Byway, and it has just been named the most beautiful road in the U.S.
1: Wow. Okay, could you imagine that gorgeous scenery, of course, out your window as you're driving along? You by my side makes it even more beautiful.
2: Uh-huh.
1: I mean,
2: what
1: seriously.
2: Did you do?
1: Nothing, but I just think it's fantastic. I mean, what a great time.
2: This comes to us from FLBR Motorsport,
1: okay.
2: And they say that its alpine lakes and mountain scenery actually suggest the strongest impression on travelers to see the majesty of our country.
1: I think it's beautiful. Of course, Utah, again, is a just picturesque place. So, enjoy. Here's Ella Langley. It's Be Her on Cafe Nashville. She drank

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Shake It For Me on Cafe Nashville. I am Jody Van Allen. So Bradley Gilbert has so many tattoos, his wife actually not allowing him to tattoo his face. That part of the body is off limits, according to Amber. Yeah, Bradley actually jokes how Amber threatened to cut off all cuddling if there's ink on his face. So he won't be joining Jelly Roll and Post Malone in that crowd. Here's Good Damn Bradley Gilbert, sponsored by Wheelhouse Records on Cafe Nashville.

Brantley Gilbert, Good Damn, sponsored by Will House Records on Cafe Nashville on 100.7 The Tiger. I'm Jody Van Ellen. Here's Megan Maroney. Brought to you by Sony Music. It's Beautiful Things.

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0: shooting your shot. I can see it in your eyes, baby, you ain't gotta lie, you no good, and damn well you miss me too. 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

Kevin Ashley, I'm Jody Fallon. This is not such great news from this research. Apparently, mosquitoes now develop a preference for the insect repellent DEET. You know, the stuff that keeps them away or supposed to? Yeah, it turns out they get the smell and now they just want to feed more. They know where the food is if they smell that. I mean, I don't know this is a good thing at all. What are we supposed to do here? Here's Shane Prophet, Long Live Country, sponsored by Triple Tigers Records on Cafe.

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Kevin Nash, wife Jody Dowling. Well, today is National Rotisserie Chicken Day. So chicken lovers, unite and enjoy. Let's celebrate on June 2nd. It's Ella Langley with Morgan Wallen. I Can't Love You Anymore on Cafe.

0: water at a wedding. That's Graylin James on Cafe Nashville. I am Jody Van Ellen. All right, Jody B, let's talk about these smart glasses.
1: So we're talking about this from Meta, right? They are expanding their line. They're going to stick with like the Ray-Ban model, but they have decided to have something they call a refresh.
0: Okay.
1: And then they also have released plans, or it's reported that they have plans to create an AI pendant. Basically, you're going to clip it on and wear it as an onboard microphone in case you just need to record when you're out in the wild. Or I think one quote I saw was wearables for work.
0: Oh, wow. Okay.
1: Yeah.
0: Seriously, I don't know. Yeah, here's the thing. Those glasses, I mean, I find them interesting because I like gadgets.
1: You do.
0: Okay, but it seems like they would all just like, the information would be there getting in the way of my vision.
1: For me, and you know this, like even when I'm driving, I have really strong peripheral vision.
0: Exactly, yeah.
1: And to the point where like I can't have a piece of paper on the dashboard.
0: You can have anything.
1: Or hat. It just, it really bothers me. It distracts me.
0: Yeah.
1: So like the heads up display, don't like it. Turn it off every time. Yes.
0: Okay, well.
1: But for other people, maybe not so much. But for me, it would definitely be a distraction.
0: It'd be like a heads-up display walking.
1: I know. And here's the thing. I trip over air, so it would be a major problem for me.
0: Don't tell

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3: 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He's got that feel-good vibe every time.
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3: 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He's got that new energy right now.
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Beautiful Crazy on Cafe Nashville. I'm Jody Van Allen. So Blake Shelton, when his career took off, he bought himself a bulldozer. He wanted his own bulldozer. He said that's actually a sign of making it in country music. Sponsored by Wheelhouse Records, it's Blake Shelton. Let him in anyway on Cafe Nashville.

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That's Beautiful Things. I'm Jody Van Allen. So Brazilian police arrested a suspect that was supposed to be stealing from a church. Okay, he went in to get like a vacuum cleaner, some electronics, but then he found the communion wine. Yeah, drank two bottles of it, fell asleep, and that's where they caught him. Here's John Morgan. It's Kid Myself on Cafe Nashville, brought to you by Broken Bow Records. We

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0: 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It's 2 o'clock in Tiger Country. 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
0: 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LA2

0: Hey y'all, it's Luke Combs. Here's my new song. I just wanna be by you. I'm ready to kind of step into this next chapter and see what it looks like. Man, this record is my way of doing that.
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3: Hey, Baton Rouge. 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
2: 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And the song is about, like, the passage of time. That's where these Garys are going extinct. 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
0: Turn it up. 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
1: Would you want to ask about graduation, Bubba?
2: I was just wondering if you, like, just thinking back to our childhood, because you and I are the same age, did you have a graduation party? I did not.
1: No. We did that project graduation where they lock you in a gym and you have to...
2: Like a lock-in?
1: Yeah.
2: Lock-ins were great.
1: Yeah, it was a project graduation. Went all night long and played some basketball at a gym. Play games. You could win prizes. It's like a raffle and that kind of stuff.
3: We had a hypnotist at ours.
1: Wow.
3: Yeah, there were all sorts of weird activities going on there to keep us occupied the night of graduation. We all had parties, though, too.
2: Man, I was going to say, you could totally be occupied the night of graduation.
3: Yeah.
1: Yeah. When I always go outside, you could always see the smokers. They go outside smoking.
2: Oh, yeah.
1: And they weren't supposed to be smoking. And then they said, what are you going to do about it? I'm a graduate.
3: I got my diploma.
1: Puff, puff, puff.
2: I went to the bougiest grad party this past weekend. Like, it was totally catered, like with a real chef was there, and they had like the little white coats and the people walk around. Hors d'oeuvre. I'm like, who the heck spends this much money on high school graduation?
3: If you have somebody catering your child's graduation party, I don't feel obligated to give your child a gift. Enough money.
1: Yeah, they got those TikTok videos of the grads showing off all their, you know, at their house, the big parties like that. And it's you know, like you're saying,
2: it's stupid, man.
1: It's kind of gross. It's kind of like, really?
2: Your child graduated.
3: Yeah.
2: Literally, that's all. And you're having this giant party. The thing is, we celebrate dumb things all the time now. I mean, we have parties for silly stuff.
1: I don't know. I mean, I don't have a problem with having a party and celebrating them doing it. It's just, like, pare back. I mean, unless you got money
3: to burn. Yeah, paper plates and Solo cups in the backyard.
1: Yeah, dude, come on.
3: That's it.
1: What are we doing?
2: Beanie weenies. Beanie weenies and those little sandwiches cut up into little triangles.
3: Yeah, I think my...

0: dad man the grill.
1: Yeah, maybe that. Somebody doing that, like turkey and stuff, a little turkey leg.
2: And some Marlboro Reds.
3: This is the Big T and Bubba Before the Show Show.
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8: See, 82 today, and that chance of thunderstorms as the day moves on. 70 expected for our low tide. Into tomorrow, still the chance afternoon showers, mid-80s here at the Tiger.

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1: From the WWE now to your TV, Braun Strowman joins us. What's up, brother? How are you, man?
2: Man, life is amazing. I'm in the Big Apple, starting this big media tour for this week, getting ready for the premiere Friday night. Season 2 of Everything on the Menu after SmackDown on the USA Network. Nah, life is great, baby, man. How's everything on your end?
3: I love how you're pushing it. You're like, it's after SmackDown. It's like, yeah, it's the perfect placement for that show, by the way.
1: I'll tell you what.

0: It's a fun show. If you watch him going through and eating all this stuff, he travels around and just when you look back on like this is season two. It's like that's now when you look back on some of the stuff and you're like, what? I should never have eaten that.
1: No, there's nothing. I don't think I can think of anything in life that I really was like, I wish I wouldn't have eaten that. I joke around, my motto in life is I'll try anything twice to make sure I don't like it. That's and the how concept I, with this show, say that again?
2: I was going to say, that's how I am. I love that. You got to. The first time, you go, it might be too much. But then if you come back to it another day, you go, man, you know what? This hits different.
1: Well, and it all falls into two. Like, think about as you mature, how your palate matures along the way with you. Everybody's got stuff that they hated as a kid, and then all of a sudden, one day, you tried it again, and you're like, why did I hate this half my life? That's the idea of the show is going out to eat, and you're looking around, you're looking at the menu, you're like, man, that looks good. That looks good. What are they having over there? That's good. I can't make up my mind what I want to eat. Well, neither can I, so I order everything on the menu.
0: So you've got you're doing it with a real all-star lineup of celebrity guests from Bert Kreischer to Landon Dickerson, a Super Bowl champion and guitarist, you name it. Do you kind of specifically like when you guys do a show like with like Bert? Do you like text him like, hey man, because you're now foodies together?
1: Yeah, so the concept has evolved on the show. So season one, I kind of was just by myself, and I would walk around and talk to guests, and we got this idea of, like, I have so many cool friends in different walks of life, and it wasn't all just friends either. Like, I had guests on that I'd never met before, other celebrities that I'd looked up to. The food's the focal point. Now you're getting some of that talk show. You're getting the podcast. You're getting the interview because I'm picking their brains on, what's made them get to where they are, what ticks in life. We're goofing around. But then the fun thing is like, having another mouth there to debate with over the food. Like, okay, so I taste X, Y, and Z, and this is why I think it tastes like this, and then I love having another person there. Well, I taste this, this, and this, and that's, and then having that conversation, and that's what makes the food, food is the vessel, in life. Every human needs it to survive, but going out to eat, you can go out to eat, or you can go out and have a dining experience, and it really turns into this full experience because food brings people together for relationships. You catch up with family, you meet new friends, you fall in love, you have all these opportunities. It's all because you're sitting down breaking bread at the table. That's some of the aspect that we were able to pull in for the foodies and the fans at home, is making them comfortable, making them feel like they're part of that dining experience.
2: 6'8", muscles for days, but the biggest thing on you is your heart. I think it's so cool that you donated, $40,000 for a school's playground, and nobody talks about it. And I just want to say thanks for doing that.
0: Yeah, big shout out, man.
1: Yeah, I don't do that. That's the thing. I don't do this stuff for people to talk about. I live in such a cool little community up in Wisconsin in Dodge County, the village of Neosho. It's like 500 people. So when you realize like funding and stuff from the state trying to replace this playground, and if anything, maybe I inspire some other athlete or personality out there to invest in their community and, That's the only reason why I do it. I don't know.
2: Love that. WWE, great. Of course, the season two is kicking off. Everything on the menu on the USA Network, and it's going to be awesome. Thanks for coming on the show, man.
0: Yeah, thanks, Bron. Appreciate you, brother.
1: Oh, thank you guys, man. Gals, yeah, it's awesome. I just said thank you for the platform, allowing my big hairy butt to come on here and talk about my life, and hopefully everybody tunes in Friday night. Everything on the menu, season two.

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1: You know, the talking about the two kids are neighbors to me that are like, I don't know, 8 years old and maybe 11, something like that. And I taught them about walkie-talkies.
2: Mm-hmm.
1: And they get the thing. They think they go out in the woods now and they're soldiers. I mean, these guys are... They're fighting Skeletor.
2: That's the way you're supposed to be, though.
1: Yes, they
2: are. When you're 8 years old.
1: I know.
2: A walkie-talkie is...
1: magic. It's magic.
2: Yeah.
1: It's true magic. Anyway, I turned them on to... I kind of did get in a little trouble from their mom because I taught them the trick of salt on slugs. And so that was not a... That didn't go well.
3: Not popular.
1: Nah. But we used to do that all the time, man. Putting salt on slugs and watching. If you know what happens, it's great. They love it. Slugs they can't get enough salt. No, it kills them, by the way. I was telling the kids, the boys, I said, man, I felt myself like getting in a rock. I felt like I was the, what's the guy's name for Cracker Barrel? He's on the logo they took off.
2: Herschel?
1: I feel like Herschel.
4: Well, I'll tell you, we used to take lightning bugs. Some of people call them fireflies. And we used to take them, and right when they would light up their butts, you squish them, and they stay lit. And then we put them on our matchbox cars and drive all night long.
1: They were like, okay, we're going to go now, Mr.
2: Dude, we used
1: Derek.
2: To catch them, and then we'd slide them on your arm, and it looked like war paint. Or you could do it, you smush them, and then you put it on your like below your eyes.
1: You're like, oh, let's go. This is how, listen.
2: We thought we were John Rambo.
3: I guess you did.
1: At any moment, when Bob and I were boys, we were ready for war. We were not afraid.
3: On your belly.
1: Not afraid.
3: Elbows.
1: Not, yes.
2: Wolverines!
1: Are you kidding me? We were
2: Avenge
1: in that era.
2: Me!
1: Dude, at a 22, we were running. Dude, yeah. Come on. What? Bubby even had some, he had those, the M80s.
2: We had improvised explosive devices
3: wow.
2: of our own
1: They'll
2: making.
1: Blow up underwater, don't you know?
2: Every kid had that, man. That was just the way, those was the sign of the times.
3: Some of us lived in states where fireworks were illegal. So no, not every child had those.
1: That's not America. I don't know where, that sounds.

0: Joe Show.
1: So I saw this thing. It says, what's a secret all men keep that women don't know about? This is a thing on a men's forum.
2: Mm-hmm.
1: The first one said, nice try, Women's Health Magazine. I didn't get that. Oh, it's like, Women's Health Magazines? They're like, what's here? And this issue will tell you the secret all.
3: Yeah, men, on the covers, 10 secrets men don't want you to know.
2: We
3: tell all.
2: Yeah, those things are never right.
1: But they did have some real ones. So I thought I would kind of share these with you, Carson, and everyone else. When you ask us to say hi to someone on your behalf, we don't.
2: Nope. True.
1: Any type of compliment makes us happy because we're not getting any since we moved out of mom's house.
2: That's true also. Which is also why guys don't take compliments well. Huh. It makes us happy, but we also are like, really?
1: We know that women share really explicit private details about a relationship with your friends, so that's why we don't tell you anything.
2: Yes.
3: Mm-hmm. Fair.
1: This guy says, I think I speak for most men when I say every once in a while, it's nice to be the little spoon. we don't forget to ask a bunch of details. We just don't care.
2: That is true. Oh my gosh, that is the truest thing.
1: Yeah, because my sister, I told my sister my best friend was getting married. She thought it was sweet and immediately asked how they met. And I was like, how would I know how they met?
2: We never ask those questions.
1: No, we don't care. We don't care. And finally, we have a nothing box. No thoughts can get in there. So if you see us like with a blank expression on our face, we're just in our nothing box. So you go, what are you thinking? And we say nothing. That's actually a genuine response. We're thinking about
2: cars or some project we're in the middle of.
1: What's that meme where it's the guy, the woman, she goes, I bet he's thinking about other women.
2: Oh, when they're in bed together.
1: Yeah. And it's like, my favorite was, golly, do I rap before?

0: up before the show show.
1: Hey, good morning. How are y'all?
2: Good, how are you?
1: I'm doing pretty good, just out here patrolling.
3: Catch anybody?
1: Not yet. Well, I'm working on it, though.
3: Okay. Can you always tell? Can you I'm gonna get behind them. They're going to do something wrong.
1: Yeah, you know, especially whenever you hear the radar and do a really high pitch, and then you look up, and then you just see a car moving at a high rate of speed. Like, oh, that's the one.
3: I wish you guys could change it, like when your radar goes off and it's like you can change it to like characters from Family Guy. It like says like whoa, or you know.
1: I don't know how that would go out in a court proceeding.
3: Yeah, dear, listen.
2: You know, if you get a good judge, they'll laugh. It'll be great.
3: Officer, is that Stewie's voice saying slow down? Yes, it was.
2: Got one.
3: Giddy. Yes, that's right.
2: You can do that like with Waze, where you put different voices as your guidance.
3: You should load it up.
1: I tell you what, if I can figure out a way to do that, I'll send this video to you guys.
2: Hey, I also have a question about Waze or even like Google Maps or any of that stuff. If somebody pinpoints you and drops a little thing saying cop right here, do you move on purpose?
1: Definitely. 100%. Okay. I actually have the Waze app for that reason.
3: What?
2: Yeah, so it's very important for us to update those when they're saying not there.
3: Dang it. It's like when our parents got Facebook.
1: I got the Waze app. I have it downloaded on my phone, and when I'm sitting in the spot for a little while, I'll check it to see if somebody's tattled on me or not.
2: Yeah, that's... I've often wondered. Yeah, that's great, man.
3: That's pretty great.
2: All right, well, look, be safe out there, and of course, you know, we back the blue around here, and we'll do as much as we can, as often as we can, to spread the word about how awesome you guys are.
1: Hey, I appreciate it. You guys have a good day.
2: You too. Bye-bye.
3: See you, brother.
1: All right, bye.
0: We'll be right back with more of the Big D and Bubba before the show.
2: Hey, it's Big D and Bubba. 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

0: starting the day off with the Big D and Bubba before the show.
1: I've now talked to three different people who say the same thing. I don't think our gas is going as far as it was.
2: Like, oh.
1: I feel that I'm not driving any different. My routine is the same, but I'm getting, my gas mileage is worse. And like, I just kind of mentioned it. I was kidding. Well, you know, yeah. And he was like, man, I mean, I'm not even joking. He goes, I keep track of it. It's the kind of guy like who keeps track of his tire pressure to make sure he's, you know, and, you know. Well, you know, if you get an oil change, it'll increase your fuel economy, true, according to him, 2 to 3 miles to gallon.
3: Well, I used to do that little app. Remember the app on your phone? And you put in how many gallons you used and then how, you know, how far you've driven and all that kind of stuff. And it would track your miles.
1: Yeah, I mean, you can do that with a piece of paper, but my dad used to do that.
3: I know, but the app was great because then you could find out really what's going on.
1: I don't know. Like, and I don't want to be like the guy who says they're watering down our gas. Well, I just said it.
3: You can't water down your gas.
1: Yes, you can. You can add more ethanol to it and it does. What do you mean? I don't mean water. I don't mean water.
4: I have found that when I fill up in the rougher parts of town where it's a little cheaper, it doesn't go as far as when I fill up in the nicer parts of town where it's a little more expensive.
1: Really? Oh. See, I think there's something to it. I don't know how they...
3: There's a little gas station by my house that has ethanol-free gas.
1: It's expensive.
3: It's very expensive.
1: But it's good for your, like, lawnmower and generators.
3: It's good for everything, I think. Because remember, all that ethanol is just eating up any kind of gaskets and seals and all that kind of stuff. It dries everything out faster.
1: Yeah. Anyway, y'all just keep track of it. And just kind of see if you notice it or not.

0: You're waking up with the Big D and Bubba before the show.
1: What you got there, Bubba?
2: I know that Carson's going to love this information. Did you see the study that says that dogs are as smart as a 2 or a 3-year-old toddler?
3: Aww.
2: So they went ahead and they did this whole breakdown. They're like, yeah, so dogs have the intelligence and understanding of a 2 or 3-year-old. And I was like, that's the coolest thing ever. Now they finally put...
1: We all kind of thought that.
3: Yeah,
2: but it's like, you know, when you're dealing with your dog, you're like, how much do they really understand? Well, now we can equate it to what is a 2-year-old? What is a 3-year-old going to get?
3: I had a dog, Sam, who he knew specific toys. You would tell him, go get your football. He would go get the football. You would tell him, go get the ball. He knew the difference between ball and football. My dog, Biggie, I would tell him, go get your BB-8. That's a Star Wars toy. I say, go get BB-8, and he would bring me BB-8. I'd tell him, go get me Kylo Ren. He would bring me Kylo Ren.
1: Those, like those button boards.
3: Yes, when they talk.
1: They can talk.
2: I haven't seen that. I've seen that with monkeys. Dude, I haven't seen it with like dogs.
1: Yeah, they have like things that say outside or treat or yes or no.
2: Of course.
1: Like,
2: treat.
3: Like cookie.
1: And they can go ahead. I'm like, is this really just, I mean, I see it, but I still have a hard time believing that's true.
2: But apparently. Now, if you look at those little boards and you think about a 2-year-old, have you seen a 2-year-old with an iPad?
1: Yep.

0: 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Kitchens, bathrooms, flooring, and paint.
1: We were told that boys won't let you in. And I thought, baloney.
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3: As we move into the 6 o'clock hour, we are picking up a bit more traffic volume, but right

0: Right now, things remain very quiet with no big accidents or breakdowns on the board. You're traveling I-10 coming in from Ascension Parish, crossing over Highland S and the 1012. I-12 from Livingston, you're in good shape all around at this still early hour, and both Plaquemine ferry boats are in service. I'm Ray Romero.
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0: gentlemen, here we go. Starting off the radio broadcast. Yeah, y'all. 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
1: That's where I got my my smoker. The one I have a smoker for on, it's a half and half. Half of it is a stick smoker, like where you put wood in, not a pellet.
2: Yeah.
1: It's a smoker. And the other half is a propane grill. It's pretty cool. It's
2: very
1: the best
2: cool.
1: of both worlds.
2: It is heavy.
0: You know what you need from there? That giant 5 foot tall rooster.
1: I don't need that.
0: If you need that big rooster, just put it in your front yard.
1: Oh, people love
0: in
1: that.
0: Your neighborhood.
1: HOA is a big fan.
0: All right, so we got some cool stuff coming up. Graham Barham is a newcomer, sort of. He's written some stuff. He's actually the guy behind
1: Stay
0: Country
1: right?
0: or Die Trying by Blake Shelton and all that. He's got some music of his own that he's going to share with you a little bit later on when he drops by the studio.
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4: We are seeing more traffic volume, particularly on the I-12 approach from Walker and Denham Springs, but no major accidents. The breakdowns and the backup so far this morning have been pretty minor. It's just not much on the board into and out of the Baton Rouge area. So let's hope that continues as we move along and both Plaquemine ferry boats are in service. And if you see traffic trouble, dial #250, keyword Baton Rouge traffic. I'm Ray Romero.
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11: See, 82 today, and that chance of thunderstorms as the day moves on. 70 expected for our low tide. Into tomorrow, still the chance afternoon showers, mid-80s here at the Tiger.

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0: Mena says, I am proud to announce I've completed the very first item on my bucket list. I've purchased the bucket.
1: Got to start somewhere. Allie, who is 6 years old, says, how does a train hear when another train is coming with its engineers?
0: Good job, Allie. Jacob says, my wife, I want another baby. Me, that's a relief. I don't like this one either.
1: Ryan says, apparently my bee jokes aren't funny. Figures. Still stings, though.
0: Hey, ready. Got a good tweet. Tag us. We'll see it. At Big D.

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1: How you doing today?
2: How you doing?
0: How you doing?
1: I'm fantastic.
2: What you
1: want to say, I appreciate you guys. Y'all are awesome. I listen to y'all every morning and everything.
2: Oh, thanks.
1: Mad respect for what y'all do for everybody.
0: Mad respect for you. We think you have amazing ears. You recognize brilliance.
2: Hey, Bubba wants to know. Yeah. Bubba, he's too shy. But he wants to know what you're wearing.
1: What I'm wearing?
0: Yeah, Jake from State Farm.
1: Shorts and a t-shirt. Going to test for a hazmat license.
2: Oh, well, dude, hope you get it. You need that endorsement. The more, the merrier, right?
1: Yes, sir. I was just going to leave y'all with a little information nugget that might ruin your day.
0: Okay.
1: All right. Did you know that beef jerky is just

0: cow raisins.
1: Beef jerky is not cow dung.
2: No, it's not. Cow raisins. Raisins.
0: Cow raisins.
2: Like grapes shrivel up and dehydrate to become raisins.
0: Yep.
1: Oh, I thought he meant like it was like, you know, you say you got, oh, you want to see these rabbit raisins? I'd do that to my kids. Yeah, Dad. You feed it to them once. They fall for it one time.
2: One time. Yeah, okay. Beef jerky is cattle raisin. All right. Got it. That's good. Not bad. But good luck on your hazmat thing, man. I know you've probably been studying forever.
0: Yes, sir. I appreciate it. And it's one thing going towards me finding a job through all this going on. So.
2: Yeah, good luck, man. I know it's tough, but hey, we got your back and think you're going to do well. You'll pass it, you'll get a job, and then you'll just go straight through the stratosphere from there.
0: Yes, sir. Y'all have a blessed morning.
1: You too, man. Bye-bye.
2: See you. Bye.
0: All right.

0: Tractor Supply Studio for Life Out Here.
1: Who are you texting, Bo?
0: My little friend group from middle school. You know,
1: oh, wow.
0: But they're all like the nerds. Like, they're all super smart. And, yeah, I don't know what happened. By high school, we went separate brainways.
1: You're very, very intelligent. But, okay, go ahead.
0: They're arguing right now about AI and whether or not we should have that regulation in place. Remember they were going to sign some kind of regulation for AI, and then they backed off of it?
1: What was regulation again?
0: Like to slow things down because until we get it figured out. Exactly. Because nobody wants to bring on Skynet from the Terminator movies or The Matrix. Well, the other side of this is, you know, let's say we regulate, if America regulates, we end up falling behind because none of the other countries are regulating. You think China's regulating?
1: No. It's the same thing with pollution and stuff.
0: Exactly. So the thing is, you don't want to fall behind because on the battlefield, AI thinks faster than humans and can do things at a much higher rate and can do simultaneous things that we could never do as humans. So if you have this AI controlling your drone fleet and that kind of stuff, underwater, above water, in the air, on the land, whatever, it makes you a more effective fighting force. So I see why they're not regulating it. But on the other side, yeah, we are racing towards the singularity, which is the thing where the robots take over, basically. I don't know. I'm trying to chime in with these guys. I'm like, I don't know what to say. I don't know how to keep

0: up with these guys?
1: Yeah, I got a couple of those guys. Yeah, they're all like doctors and stuff, and I'm just funny. I just come in and do the dumb.
0: No, they're funny too.
1: Oh,
0: that's the problem.
1: I bet they're good looking. I bet they take their shirt off at the beach. These guys.
0: They all do. Yeah, one's. Yeah.
1: Oh, jeez.
0: Yeah. Anyway, pray.

0: Tim McGraw, Eric Church, Morgan Wallen, and Hardy. It's MacArthur with Big D and Bubba.
1: Hey, for Father's Day, everyone's looking for a great gift. We have the greatest gift, truly, other than your love. The Aura frame that you're talking about, it's a digital picture frame.
0: This is actually a lot like your love.
1: Yeah, I mean, that's true.
0: You're literally giving a piece of yourself to your father.
1: Yeah, so, and you can have it preloaded with photographs. 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
2: Good morning. How are you?

0: today.
1: Good. What's happening with you?
0: Not a whole lot. Driving back to Flint, Michigan from the UP.
2: Nice. Don't drink the water.
0: Exactly.
2: Do you have bottled water with you?
0: No, I have bottled Coke Zero.
2: Oh, that'll work.
0: What's going on with you guys this morning?
2: Just talking with you.
1: Yeah.
0: Woo-hoo!
2: Yeah, that's the highlight of our day. We're like, man, I hope we can get on the phone with somebody cool.
0: Ah, you always can. You get interesting characters, do you not?
2: Yeah, we do.
1: Yeah, Tex is getting a little woolly, honestly, but, you know, keep them coming, I guess. But people, I think they think, you know, they're anonymous and they can just send whatever. So we get things.
0: If I knew where you were, I'd bring you some cold Coke Zeros.
2: Aw, I would love that. I really would. I'm more of a Pepsi guy, though. That's a weird thing. And I go through stages where some days I'm Coke Zero or Pepsi Zero.
1: And don't you like it with orange in it?
2: I do. Slice of orange in that. Oh, yeah. Changes everything.
1: Interesting.
2: Way better than a lime and all the other stuff people put in there.
0: So you want me to stop by and get you an orange Coke Zero?
2: No, I don't want it pre-done. I like the fresh squeezed into it.
1: He's an artisan.
2: High maintenance.
0: All right. Well, I just thought I'd call and say good morning to y'all.
2: Well, thank you. You're very sweet. And please drive safe.
0: Yes, sir. Have a great day.
2: All right. Bye.
0: Bye.
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7: Well, we're starting to see some very minor backup beginning on the I-12 approach in from Walker and Denham Springs, but it won't hold you up for very long. Things are moving along in good condition there. Same story on the I-10 side with no major accidents or breakdowns or heavy backups to contend with into and out of the Baton Rouge area. And if you see traffic problems, dial #250, keyword Baton Rouge traffic. I'm Ray Romero.
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1: Hey, what's up? Good morning.
2: Good morning.
1: Hey.
0: Hello.
2: Hello.
0: Hi.
1: Hey, is it you we're looking for?
2: I hope so.
1: Did you get that right?
0: I did, yes.
1: Thank you. Thank you. I appreciate that.
0: I thought you were going to go into the Adele version, but no, you went full on Lionel.
1: Lionel, yeah. I did. The other one would have been, hello.
0: Yeah. They kind of sound like,
1: they're very similar.
0: Hello. Yeah, they're kind of.
1: Oh, yeah.
0: Hello. Very hello-like.
1: You're looking for. And then the Adele one is, hello.
0: Is anybody there?
1: You there? What's going on?
2: Hello.
1: Hey, yeah.
0: Hello.
1: Yeah. You've made us go off into a.
2: Hello.
1: Yeah, wow. Holy Mao. What's going on?
0: Holy Mao.
2: Good morning.
1: Good morning. Yes, ma'am.
0: You got your red
1: Hello.
0: Light.
1: Hello.
2: Hello. It's me.
1: Yeah, all right. Like customer service. What can we do for you?
2: Well, I just said call in, so I was just calling. I guess
1: I'm
2: saying hello.
1: I gotcha.
0: Okay.
1: Well, we're glad you did.
0: Yes. You listened to instructions.

0: instructions well.
1: Yeah. You're like the student who gets a test and then says, read the entire test before you do any answers. And at the very end, it says, write your name on it and turn it over.
2: Yeah.
3: And you're the only one who gets an A and the rest of the class fails.
1: Yeah, so we are giving you an A.
3: Congratulations. You have the scarlet letter.
4: Thank you so much.
1: You're welcome.
4: So
1: welcome. You have a great day.
3: Hey. You have a great day.

0: Hey, and Bubba, one of my friends did it, man. He got one of the new Chevy Silverado 1500s wrapped his truck to match his boat.
1: Oh, man.
0: It is the best ever. It is the best ever. He's got the tiger stripes and everything on it. I'm like,
1: oh, they match up the truck to the boat?
0: Yes.
2: Oh, well, nice. Well done. Well, good play. Good play.
0: He's just showing off now. I mean, the thing is, I mean, your Super Chevy dealers are a proud partner of LSU Athletics, and now he's got the truck to prove it.
1: Yeah, and the Silverado, man, no matter which one you're going to get or which package you're going to get, you're getting something that is reliable, that's going to be here for a long time, and that you're going to look good going to a game, to a restaurant, to the camp, wherever.
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5: If you're coming in on I-12, backups have gotten a bit heavier now. We're currently clocking it at about 18 minutes from Jubin to the 10-12 split. I-10, Prairieville to Highland is just 5 minutes, and then 12 ahead of that. From Highland on up to the bridge, no big problems for the moment into and out of the Baton Rouge area. And if you see traffic problems, dial pound 250, keyword Baton Rouge traffic. I'm Ray Romero.
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1: 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A limited edition WD-40.
0: Oh, yeah, cans. Yeah.
1: So if you want one, they're like they're $10 or something.
0: I'm acting like I know what I'm talking about. What's going on now? Really?
1: Okay. So it's WD-40, but it's King of the Hill.
0: King of the Hill packaging?
1: Yeah. So like on it, it says WD-40 at the top, and then there's the King of the Hill, like the fence.
0: Yeah.
1: And then the logo says King of the Hill.
0: Oh, yeah. I'm looking at this.
1: And this one also, man, I'll just kind of be the guy. Do you like the one that has the smart straw already attached? It's like part
0: I want to put my own straw. Taped to it like in the old days?
1: Yeah, that thing doesn't go anywhere. I can't find anything else, but that thing never, I can never lose it. It's always there.
0: Also, the thing is, too, with that little smart straw attachment, you know that adds $3 to the cost of every can.
1: Oh, yeah.
0: The engineering involved.
1: Come on.
0: That,
1: I know, dude.
0: It's wasteful.
1: That's right.
0: And you know what? We just need to let people figure it out for themselves.
1: Shenanigans we don't need.
0: Right.
1: It's like power windows. We don't really need power windows.
0: Really don't need power windows.
1: We can crank
0: that. More stuff to break.
1: Exactly.
0: All right. So how long are these WD-40 King of the Hill?
1: They're limited edition, as they say. So, you know, I think.
0: Get them while they last.
1: They'll make them while you buy them.
0: So. Now, if you were to buy something like this, would you use it or would you hang on to it as a collectible?
1: Which
0: person are you?
1: I kind of collect WD-40 anyway, so I would add it to my collection of the regular WD-40s, and then I would use the ones that are oldest with the said

0: magic straw taped to the side.
1: Okay.
0: And then I think I would save it. It would be kind of a talk point when the guys come over to the garage.
1: Okay.
0: That's my plan. You want, anyway, you want one?
1: Yeah.
0: Okay, well, the while supplies last, Bob. I'll get you one.
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0: Oh my gosh, Bubba,
1: what?
0: It's so good.
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2: Well, we aren't seeing much on the board, at least for the moment. All of our major roadways are continuing to move along very well. If you're traveling either I-10 or I-12, the backups are pretty minor and won't take very long at all to get through. We have picked up a stalled vehicle at South River Road and Oklahoma Street, but again, not much happening on the interstate system, at least for the moment. I'm Ray Romero.
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6: See, 82 today, and that chance of thunderstorms as the day moves on. 70 expected for our low tonight. Into tomorrow, still the chance afternoon showers, mid-80s here at The Tiger.

0: 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How are you doing today?
1: I'm good. How you doing, Shelby?
0: I'm doing well, thanks. Now, we're actually looking for a few homes in your area that we can give $1,200 worth of free wireless home security equipment to. This offer includes hundreds of dollars worth of equipment at no charge to you, and our specialist will get back to you to explain any of the costs related to this offer.
1: Okay? I'm very excited.
0: And would you mind slowly spelling your last name, please?
1: YOURLASTNAME. I've always wanted to do that.
0: I'm sorry.
1: You said spell your last name, and I did.
0: Yep.
1: Your last name. I always wanted to do that.
0: Oh, okay. Well, I'll just call back another time.
1: No,
0: have a great day.

0: 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We're Big D and Bubba, and singer Graham Barham is going to be joining us in the studio. Coming up next.
1: So we got one of my favorite parts of the show. We have a telemarketer who's calling into the studio.
2: Hello.

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1: Graham Barham is in the studio with us. Do you pronounce it Barham or Barham?
2: Second one.
0: Okay, yeah. I've been saying Barham as well, and I'm like, I think I'm right. And he's like, I think I'm right.
2: Dude, can I tell y'all something, though?
0: No.
2: I don't care.
1: Yeah, you don't care. He's like, please, yeah, I don't care. Just play something.
2: I don't care how they pronounce it as long as they're saying it.
1: So was at some point where they're like, hey, man, your name's kind of wonky. Maybe we should change it?
2: No, dude.
1: Never did?
2: Dude, my name looks like my last name looks like my first name.
0: Yeah, it's like that? Graham Barham.
1: Oh, it sure is.
2: Yeah.
1: And also, bar is in your lane. I mean, dude, country, barham.
2: Why would I change? It's like a perfect six letters.
1: And actually, I love ham.
3: I would say you got ham in there, too.
2: I mean, come on.
3: He's serving country. It all up.
1: I apologize.
3: And no, Graham, you're good. I mean, like but a great
2: name. I would like to put this up for discussion. What would you do?
1: Oh, well, Bubba is maybe the best at this.
0: I would have my merch. I would have actual Graham crackers. I would do that. And I would say, I would have a whole thing about, you know, Graham Barham, bar is in the name, and make that the tour, and you have all those.
1: Now, does he throw Graham crackers into the audience?
0: Yes.
1: And your fans are called crackers.
3: Oh!
0: See, there you go.
2: That could get interesting, man.
1: I mean, it's like halfway there.
0: You call them the Graham crackers.
2: I don't know, dude. I feel like TMZ would have a time with that for sure.

0: Juilliard is Graham Barham. They would say Barham.
1: Graham Barham, and he refers to his fans as crackers.
0: Graham crackers. I don't know.
2: Just call them the Grahams.
0: Could happen.
2: Or if it was like old fans, it could be Grammys.
3: Okay, you could be Teddy Grahams.
0: Okay.
1: I like that.
2: We're just calling
0: the
2: teddies.
0: This is
2: you calling the teddies. Show me your teddies. And then the fans show up and they're like, we're here. Barham.
0: Let's go, Graham Barham. Graham Barham, he's my favorite. What do you think?
4: It is not even noon yet.
0: All right, Graham Barham or Barham is our guest. We'll talk some music and more next. From the side.

0: Graham Barham is joining us. He's having fun time. He's having a good time. By the way, Bubba's from Houma, Louisiana. And
1: oh,
0: he,
1: really?
0: Yeah. And
2: down south. I'm from the real Louisiana.
0: Oh, yeah, here we go. Yeah, yeah.
3: Oh, boy.
0: So Graham is from Oak Ridge, Louisiana, which is
2: north of I-10.
0: And so he's
2: north of I-20.
0: He's
2: like north of the other one.
0: You know how they are.
1: Like South Arkansas.
0: Yeah. Right? That's what they. Well, that's not Louisiana. To my coach, O. That's not Louisiana. You got to get up there and be from everywhere.
4: You're from the boot of Rome.
0: You got to be afraid
4: of part of the boot of Rome.
1: My mother's Cajun. My father's not. And it's a common thing.
0: Yeah.
1: That whole deal you just did.
4: You don't know how to do crawfish.
0: Yeah. It's the house divided, son. What's your mom cook?
1: Everything you could. I'm just trying to imagine my mom speaking in that voice you just gave right there.
4: It's all divided.
2: In his Coach O voice? I like your Coach O, by the way.
4: Maybe I've been seeing you on TV. I like what you're doing right now. And I'm real excited for you. I can't believe you're our baby boy.
1: That's how she, like Michelob in hand, that's how she's talking.
0: She's a big drinker, she is, huh?
1: Oh, dude. I mean, she'll have one.
2: It's a Michelob.
1: I wouldn't say big.
2: And a cigarette also between the fingers.
1: I wouldn't say my mother's a big drinker. She's a big Catholic.
2: Let's start.
0: Well, she's a big drinker.
1: There you go. Yeah,
0: all right, this is Graham Barham. He's joining us right now. It's Break Up Down. More

0: break up down.
1: You listen to Tame Impala? Like, because that feels like that.
2: I'm familiar with their music, but I'm not going to go and say that.
1: There's almost
2: I like,
1: a synth wave kind of thing going. Like, I'm listening to that, and I'm like, it sounds like the 80s.
2: Yeah, that was kind of, that was a huge thing they were trying to accomplish. Oh, yeah.
1: Yeah.
0: For just nostalgia?
1: It feels so right.
2: Yeah, and it's all nostalgia, for sure.
0: But, I mean, because I think the music in the 80s is definitely different. It has that, you're right, that's a synth.
1: The synth
2: wave. What we were trying to, like, really cultivate was, like,

0: Y'all know that the all the like Jason Derulo, like that era of like pop music. I listened to a lot of that growing up in the town of nothing. And so I was like, how do I put these two worlds together? And that was a lot of those synths and stuff.
1: Yeah. So that's what's interesting about country music is people always go, country ain't country no more. Country has always evolved. And it's so wild because no matter what era you're from, you bring what you grew up in into your music.
2: Some people didn't play Johnny Cash because he was too much.
0: Well, yeah. I mean, it's the...
1: He was rock and roll.
0: You like to talk... It's like this, right? You can't get any countryer than where I grew up.
1: No, you can't.
0: There's like... It doesn't get any more country, but... If I listen to rap or I listen to pop or rock, that does that make me less country? So you want me to just eat cheeseburgers the rest of my life?
2: Right.
0: Like,
2: no, that's the way
0: I'm down. Is. But like I like chicken tenders and
2: yeah.
0: You know, I like other things too.
2: Yeah, that's a good way to look at it. So. All right, Graham Barham's with us. We'll talk some touring and some more. I don't think about this the Opry thing that you're doing. That's on the way next.

0: 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More with Graham in a moment.
1: Hey, for Father's Day, everyone's looking for a great gift. 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
0: This is
1: frame.
0: Actually a lot like your love. You're literally giving a piece of yourself to your father.
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1: Newcomer Graham Barham is joining us in the studio. Appreciate the time, man. By the way, this Opry Next Stage thing that you're doing, that's pretty cool. This is, is it kind of like a Star Search kind of thing? Is it where you just kind of, you're just highlighting? What, I honestly don't know.
2: Nah, it's
0: never,
2: cool.
0: You've never done the Opry Next Stage, have you?
1: No, I haven't.
2: It's cool. It's like, you know, seven or eight. A couple of the people that are on the new face, it's like a new faces thing, I think. But some of the guys that are on it are much more than
1: oh,
2: a new
1: I get,
2: face.
1: Oh, like, I get you. So it's
2: you got Hudson on there. Like, I think people know who Hudson
1: yeah,
2: is.
1: Yeah, you're
2: now.
1: Hey, that's Mark Chester.
2: We're still learning about Graham Barham, you know.
3: It's the Opry highlighting who they think who are they going think to be the next yeah. big star.
1: What a terrible. That's a jinx McJinxer.
2: Yeah.
1: Golly, I'll knock on it for you.
2: Oh, bro.
1: This one time, Bubba and I are doing it. It's when they did the CMAs in New York City. And
2: they let you up there?
1: Oh, yeah. And so Bob and I, we're doing these interviews, and this guy comes by, and for life of me, I can't tell you. I can't remember his name. He was a new guy. He was a new artist. Kind of like you. Okay, yeah, he was a nice guy. He was way more kind of sleazier-ish.
2: Though. Okay, cool.
1: Way more, actually.
2: He said he was a little more sleazy.
0: No, you're changing my name.
2: He's changing my song name. Now I'm a sleazebag.
1: It's going to be called Graham the Sleaze Dog, and he's going to come out and rock your face.
0: Now I remember who it was. I remember his name.
1: Don't say his name. Don't say his name. So we're sitting in this interview, and we're just like, you know, our interviews are a little different.
2: Yeah.
1: And all of a sudden he gets weird. He kind of gets this look on his face like he's like in a movie or something, like the music changed. And he goes, pulls out of his back pocket.
0: Here you go, Graham.
1: He goes, look at this. He goes, can you guys believe what they said? Here's Country Weekly said that I'm the next new best star artist to ever be on the planet Earth that's ever sang country music. You believe they say that? Dude, this thing was laminated. He had taken it out, had it laminated, and was going from interview to interview and just pulling that prank.
2: He was holding it around like
1: can y'all believe they're saying
0: that? It wasn't a prank. He was serious. No. Like, look at me.
2: He had it in his pocket like a sober chip.
0: Yeah, he's like...
2: he'd rub on it just to make sure. He'd be like, yeah. They're talking about me still.
1: And he's like, can you believe that they're saying this?
0: Honestly,
1: no. I cannot believe that I'm
2: going to be honest with you.
1: Is that laminated?
2: Yeah.
1: Is there a Kinko's?
2: I don't even know how to use a laminated lamination machine.
1: Or lamination machine.
2: Lamination.
1: Good Lord, I'm glad you can sing.
2: My boy's over here. He's got four syllables after 11:30 this morning. We're doing good.
1: Rocking it.
2: Yeah.
1: Hey, make sure you check out Graham Barham. It looks like Barham, but it's not.
0: It looks like Graham Barham.
1: Graham Barham. Graham Barham.
0: The song Break Up Down. Good.
1: Yeah.
0: Stay Country Dyke, Tryin', that everybody loves from Blake Shelton. That's yours.
1: Yeah, he wrote, co-wrote that.
2: I did.
1: He's a talented Gray. He's a talented Graham.
0: We're all in. Dude, you want to be a talented Graham and not
2: a
0: Teddy
2: 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He's double-fisting this coffee. Do you need one as well?
1: No. That's what I just get up every morning. This is how it is, Graham. I just like it. Go Tigers. The one and only. Well, you just met him.
0: Graham Barham.
1: Graham Barham, everyone.
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7: We have a couple of stalled vehicles on the board, the most recent of Florida Boulevard and Marquette, but for the most part, the drive this morning remains very quiet. Both I-10 and I-12 are moving with no major accidents or breakdowns or heavy interstate backups to speak of either into and out of the capital city area. And if you see traffic problems, dial #250, keyword Baton Rouge traffic. I'm Ray Romero.
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0: Hey, I went to go buy my dad a gift card the other day. I just wanted it, you know, delivered to his email. I was going to treat him to lunch and bought it. And then I get this follow-up email that says like, hey, we have a lot of security checks. And for some reason, you know, we don't like what happened here. We're going to refund your money. And the only thing I can think, I mean, I used a credit card that I use for other things. It goes through just fine. My dad has a Hotmail account. So the recipient, I don't know if they thought they were like, really? Who's still using Hotmail?
1: Bubba's
0: besides
1: got Hotmail.
0: Bubba.
2: I have a Hotmail.
0: I'm aware. I send it to you and then I get spammed with replies because your Hotmail can't figure out how to say yes once.
2: Because, I mean, here's the thing. How often do you change your phone number? Not often.
0: No.
2: You do it when it's a necessity. That Hotmail account has served me and Bill Gates fine for decades.
1: Why don't we have it just because it was free back in the day?
2: It was free.
1: Yeah. All free now?
2: It was free. Yeah, and it was like everybody had AOL back then. Yeah. And then you had like the people with the Yahoo mail. And I had the Hotmail.
0: Right.
2: Then you had the CompuServe accounts and all that kind of weird stuff.
1: CompuServe. Yeah.
2: And then you had
0: or your internet provider would give you one.
2: All of the
0: SBCGlobal.net.
2: Everybody's email was wherever because it was not centralized to the big ones. We all had the local providers back then. So yeah, it was weird, but yeah,
0: do you remember
2: they
0: used to give you an email address attached to your phone number? So if somebody
2: texted you?
0: So if they sent an email, yeah, that they could send it to your phone number, would it come through? Or if I sent an email to somebody, it wouldn't come through my phone number. It would come through this weird,
1: Verizon. I remember that. Yep.
0: Yeah,
1: yep.
0: Do you know what mine is?
1: What?
0: Leopard at VText, LEPPARD. So I occasionally still get Def Leppard fans that try to text it because they think it's somebody with the band.
1: Well, you basically are.
0: I mean, I've had this thing for a long time. I don't know somehow they find it, though.
2: Wow.
0: Yeah.
2: That's crazy how much everything has changed. Mm-hmm. Like, and it continues. I mean, dude.
0: But my dad's still holding the Hotmail.
2: Hey, look, the Hotmail still works. I'm not getting rid of mine. Do you know how many? Like I said, I've got so many. Not only emails, but I've got photos and things that it would take me years to go through to get the stuff out of it that I wanted.
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5: Just like there's a summer weather pattern, there's also a summer traffic pattern. And that pattern is much lighter than usual traffic, particularly during morning drive. And that's certainly what we've seen today. If you're traveling I-12, we're just at 14 minutes Dubin to the 10-12 split, westbound I-10, Prairieville to Highland, that's 5 minutes, and 14 ahead of that from Highland on up to the bridge. I'm Ray Romero.
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0: Tractor Supply for life out here. We're Big D and Bubba, and that's Ella and Morgan.
1: It's a big anniversary today. This is the anniversary of when Kenny and Tim were arrested in Buffalo after stealing horses.
0: Kenny Chesney and Tim McGraw, not just horses. Weren't they cop horses?
1: Oh, yeah, yeah. I'm sorry. That's a little nugget there. Yeah, mounted reserve deputies horses.
0: Mm-hmm.
1: Yeah, that's pretty great. Yeah, we always talk about, Morgan Wallen. Don't give him a sign on the bar. He threw a chair. Well, he's not the only bad boy. We've had several.
0: Country music is riddled with a history of bad boys.
1: Yes.
2: A little horsing around landed Kenny Chesney and Tim McGraw on the wrong side of the law. The pair was in town for a country music festival at Wilson Stadium in Orchard Park. Eyewitness News reporter Stacey Fry is live with the very latest on our top story.
0: I'm sorry.
3: Look, it may have started off as a little horsing around, but sheriff's deputies say it got a lot more serious when Tim McGraw jumped a deputy and grabbed him by the neck. It started with some country music.
0: It always does.
3: And ended with three arrests. Country singers Tim McGraw and Kenny Chesney, along with one of McGraw's managers, were arraigned overnight in Elmatown Court.
1: I mean, handcuffed.
3: The three were arrested after a scuffle with Erie County Sheriff's deputies outside the George Strait Country Music Festival at Ralph Wilson Stadium. It started when a deputy's daughter gave Kenny Chesney permission to get up on her father's horse. Chesney rode off. When she asked him to stop, he kept going. A couple deputies riding by in a car saw him, and they told him to stop.
4: After several requests, they reached out to pull him off, and at that point, Tim McGraw exited his bus and jumped on the back of one of our deputies with a chokehold and injured his neck.
3: I don't remember that part.
0: I don't remember they just stole the horse or whatever.
1: Yeah, me too. I think that maybe got maybe I was a little bit more than it was. I don't know.
0: Oh, yeah.
1: Did we ever think that maybe Kenny tried to stop me and he just couldn't stop the horse?
0: Maybe he didn't know how to stop the horse. Maybe they train police horses in some crazy language like they do police dogs.
1: Yeah.
0: You know, where you tell them to stop and they're not going to stop because they don't want the bad guy to know how to say stop.
1: Did everyone think that maybe the horse didn't want to go back?
0: Oh, wow. That's true.
1: There you go.
0: The horse was living in Buffalo.
1: Back in 2000, Kenny and Tim bad boying it up.
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7: Interstate traffic volume remains very light, and we do have a number of road projects rolling out, including lane closures at the intersection of Florida and Ardenwood. They're also working on Corsi between Stumberg and O'Neill. Drive on I-10 and I-12 both remain in very good shape. Light volume has been the rule all morning, with no big problem spots along the way. And if you see traffic problems, dial #250, keyword Baton Rouge traffic. I'm Ray Romero.
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11: See, 82 today, and that chance of thunderstorms as the day moves on. 70 expected for our low tide. Into tomorrow, still the chance afternoon showers, mid-80s here at the Tiger.

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1: So why are we calling your sister, Bubba?
0: Because she sent me a text just now. She said, okay, so I'm trying to get Dad a knee massager.
2: Oh, yeah.
0: Have you ever heard of a knee massager?
2: Yeah, yeah. TikTok shop. Get it.
0: For Father's Day, she says, you know more about injuries and what's needed more than I do.
2: Yeah.
0: There's massage, red light, and compression options.
2: Call her. I know. I got
0: all
2: this.
0: Yeah, so help. That's
2: please
0: why I'm like, yeah, I'm totally bringing it. I'm passing the baton over to the guy who knows knee injuries better than anyone.
2: Yes.
0: Big knee.
2: Yes, right.
3: Hey.
0: All right, so Big D, Big Knee, whatever you want to call him, is here to help you with the knee stuff, because I don't know.
2: So you're looking at the knee thing that's on TikTok shop, the knee massager thing?
3: Well, no, I was actually on Amazon.
2: Okay, it's the same thing. I have the version of that. I have the full leg version of that, and it's great. It uses air, and it goes all
0: that's
2: the way up and down your legs.
0: The one that does all the
2: different... Yeah, but the knee massager is a little different. It doesn't use the air, but if it has the red light therapy, research is kind of on it. Some tell you it's great. Some tell you it's not.
0: I thought red light surgery or therapy was for, like, for wrinkles and stuff. I didn't know it was for...
2: No, it's good for all kinds of stuff. Good joint relief and that kind of thing. And what was the other question?
3: One of them, it was for the knees. It had the red light, the massage, but it also had the compression.
2: Yeah, I get all that. Sounds good to me. That's like at the buffet. Are you kidding me?
0: Is it expensive?
2: Yeah, and he deserves it. Putting up with
3: it's not that bad. Okay. It's like $150. It's
2: what?
3: Not that bad.
0: Is this going to be a group gift, or are you going to do that on your own?
3: I was going to do that on my own, but look, if you want to go in, go in with me, Bubba.
2: He did not say that.
0: I was just wondering how you were playing. I didn't know if I was being invited to help. But no, I'll help you out. I'll send you some money.
2: I have that red light. I have the red light therapy stuff. Yeah, I fall for it. If it's on TikTok shop, I'm buying it. I get it. It's like $5 or whatever.
0: So this one is a massage, red light, and compression for your knee, and it's going to work.
2: Yeah, I think he's going to love it.
3: All right.
0: Maybe we should get two and you should do both legs at the same time.
2: Or you just take it off and put it on the other.
3: I agree with D.
2: Yes, because you're buying it. Thanks for buying something for, y'all's dad.
0: All right, love you.
3: Love you, too.
0: All right, bye-bye.

0: So have you guys seen the where they put the pineapple slices in Kool-Aid and Jolly Ranchers and mix it up, and it becomes a very sweet drink? It's been all over my internet.
1: It's been all over mine, too.
0: Yeah. It's,
2: what do you do? So you put pineapple slices in Kool-Aid?
1: It's basically pickled pineapple in Kool-Aid. Different Kool-Aid flavors.
0: Mm-hmm. So they have everyone's favorite, watermelon, grape, you name the flavors. Anyway, it's going all around. However, this trend is not super smart, especially if you have if you're borderline diabetic. People are being hospitalized for diabetic comas after drinking this stuff.
3: Stop it.
0: No, not even joking. Involves soaking pineapple slices in Kool-Aid and Jolly Ranchers. One jar contains as much sugar as 1,000 bottles of Coke.
2: What?
0: So
3: fantastic. So,
0: I've been watching videos of people pulling out like red spears of pineapple. It's been in like cherry or whatever, the Kool-Aid and Jolly Ranchers. And then they pour sugar on it and then they dip it in sugar.
2: Oh, they have no idea what they're doing.
3: Oh, my God.
0: That gives me the hot face. You know what I'm talking about? You get the sugar face.
2: This is the dumb thing about TikTok and trends and all that kind of stuff, because people then turn it into a challenge. And then when they turn it into a challenge, they put themselves in a really terrible risk.
0: Yeah. Thank you. Thank you for saying what needed to be said.
2: Oh, wow.
3: Okay, but also, I'm going to challenge you. You could
2: another challenge.
3: No, you could go super intense on the flavor, because I've just discovered there is both pineapple Jolly Rancher flavor and Kool-Aid.
0: Yeah.
3: So you are super soaking the pineapple.
0: It's, it's crazy out there, man. You get out on the streets, man. You just got to figure it out.
3: On the streets?
0: I don't know, man.
2: You have been warned.
0: You got to know what you're doing, man.

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2: Wow, he gets really into the Big D. I love it when, you know, the Miranda Lambert. Do you have the, so we have three Miranda Lambert. We call them
0: drops. Endorsements.
2: Hey, this is so-and-so. You're listening to Big D. And but you can really hear Miranda's progression through the years. The first time, she was very excited to come in the studio. She grew up listening to us. And then she comes in. Well, hey, can you do some drops for us? And this is what we got.
3: Hey, y'all, it's Miranda Lambert. You're listening to Big D and Bubba.
2: Woo! Everyone's excited. Everyone's excited. And then as the years go on, you hear it starts to falter. So this is probably a House of Built Me, Miranda.
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2: Not bad. It's just kind of to the point.
0: It's not.
3: Hey, y'all, it's Miranda Lambert. You're listening to Big D and Bubba.
2: Even that. And then it's just kind of a, hey, it's Miranda Lambert, and you're listening to Big D.
0: I think Miranda's sick of us because.
2: Yeah, I think we kind of beat it. We kind of wore down, you know.
3: Hi, I'm Miranda Lambert on Big D and Bubba.
2: That's the latest one. And it's so sad.
0: Wait, I want to compare
2: the early to the later, before and after picture.
0: Here's before.
3: 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You're listening to Big D and Bubba.
0: After.
3: Woo! 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
2: She doesn't want to say her name. She doesn't want to say our name. 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
1: 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Good morning.
2: Good morning. When I was visiting with my family recently, we were out at breakfast, and they were telling me how the Amish kids would go past the house and their music was so loud. And I went, wait, what, the Amish kids and their music was loud? Because we have an Amish community that's really moved in over the past several years.
0: They bump stuff in the...
2: Bluetooth buggies.
0: Oh, yeah?
2: Bluetooth buggies.
1: You can see me rolling. I was really hoping this was a song. That was going to be an Amish...

0: song.
1: I just didn't know that was a thing. And then I'm driving down the road one of the days when I'm back home, and I see a woman using a big old weed eater out there, too. So I have no idea what's going on in the Amish community.
0: Well, times are changing. You can't keep it away from you.
1: Bump that buggy.
0: Bump that buggy.
2: Buggy bumping is that's the summer jam that hasn't been written yet.
1: Well, we have,
2: you know, we can.

0: 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Big D and Bubba will be right back.
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10: We have picked up what looks like a pretty significant accident on Segan Lane. You're going to find this southbound near Cloverland Avenue, so that's traveling between Airline and the I-10. You do have road blockage there and a backup for at least a block or two. No big problems if you're traveling the main lanes of I-10 or I-12 into and out of the Baton Rouge area. I'm Ray Romero.
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0: My Kind of Party. It's Jason Aldean with Big D and Bubba.
1: Good morning, Bubba. How's it going?
0: Good. You want to say hi to Big D or anybody else?
2: This is your
1: What's up, Big D?
2: What's happening, baby?
1: How you doing?
2: Man, if I was doing any better, I'd have to sit on my hands and waving at everybody.
1: Stop. Well, that's good, man. Hey, I don't blame you. Hey, this is Spencer. I was just telling you, have you ever heard of the Walmart delivery? You know, where Walmart
2: delivery?
1: Get your orders delivered. Yeah.
2: Mm-hmm. It's in the word, yeah.
1: Well, we do that. And, man, you wouldn't believe how many people do that to avoid going to the store.
2: Oh, to see other people. Yeah. It's getting to be you know, there's a little, for all these services where you get, whether it's food delivered, groceries, man, you can get a plunger delivered if you want it. You pay a little extra or whatever for the convenience of it, but man, once you do it a couple of times, it's kind of nice.
0: Really? See,
2: it is.
0: I don't like having to pay the tax.
2: Yeah, I know.
0: I call it a tax because it's literally a lazy tax.
2: It is.
0: You pay more for stuff like you know, the DoorDash stuff and all that. I'm like, I've done it when I'm like sick and I don't want to get out. Then it's like really.
2: You said
0: handy.
2: Sick. Did you mean drunk?
1: And and you know what's really crazy, y'all?
2: What's that?
1: Is it's younger generation, like my age. You know, young people that can easily go down. Like, we delivered 4 Red Bulls, 16-ounce Red Bulls to somebody. Young girl.
2: Yeah. I was thinking bulls, like livestock. Bulls.
1: I'm like, golly.
2: Wouldn't it be great?
1: You can even have your pharmacy delivered to you, like your medicine and stuff. And
2: sure. That's great for people.
1: Like, golly.
0: Especially, that's fantastic.

0: fantastic for like elderly and all that kind of stuff. But I think it's interesting that he's saying that, you know, it's like teenagers going, I don't feel like getting out.
1: Yeah, well, they'll do that until they got a mortgage and, you know, their truck breaks down.
0: And it's their money.
1: Yeah, that's right. You got to put brakes on your car. All right, man. Well, listen, it's good talking.
2: Allowance money.
1: Yeah, that's right. It's good talking to you, man. Thank you for the holler out. Good and be safe out there.

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0: Amanda says, I am proud to announce I've completed the very first item on my bucket list. I've purchased the bucket.
1: Gotta start somewhere. Allie, who is 6 years old, says, how does a train hear when another train is coming with its engineers?
0: Good job, Allie. Jacob says, my wife, I want another baby. Me. Well, that's a relief. I don't like this one either.
1: Ryan says, apparently my bee jokes aren't funny. Figures. Still stings, though.
0: Hey, ready. Got a good tweet. Tag us. We'll see it. At Big D.

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10: See 82 today, and that chance of thunderstorms as the day moves on. 70 expected for our low tide. Into tomorrow, still the chance afternoon showers, mid-80s here at the Tiger.

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1: So, Carson, so what is happening on Friday with Taylor Swift?
2: Taylor Swift has a new song coming out. It will be featured in Toy Story 5. And it's a very big deal because actually...
1: It's country, right?
2: What? I don't know. We don't know yet. It's very hush-hush. I mean, she announced it on Instagram, but she has already put out later today. You can go to her website and there's three collector's editions on a CD. But yeah, there's a rumor that it's going to
1: be... She's so good at making money.
2: I know, so good, right?
1: I mean, truly a masterclass.
2: Also, if you look up the date Toy Story 5 comes out, I think it's next Friday, sounds right, and the 12th, that is the anniversary of the release of Tim McGraw, her first ever single.
3: Oh.
2: So the tie-ins just keep coming.
3: I'm actually surprised that Tim McGraw wasn't released on the 13th, knowing how much she's into her number and all that.
2: But you gotta remember, she was brand new. So she wouldn't have been able to have that kind of power to say, we're going to do it on a different day. But there's also, it's rumored that the next day, the 13th, is the wedding day.
3: Well, everybody's been talking about that.
2: Mm-hmm. Uh-huh. So there's so much Taylor happening right now. Yeah. And so Friday, at least, I can guarantee we will have the song. We'll find out if it is country.
1: Yeah.
3: I get all the weird stuff. Like in my inbox, I get... tons of, I say my inbox, my feeds and everything. I get tons of, here's what they wore last night to dinner. Here's where they went to dinner. Here's what they ordered. I get all that kind of stuff.
2: Well, I mean, I follow the Taylor and Travis subreddit. Do you not?
3: I might as well, because I see everything else.
2: You might as well get it.
3: All right, so we might get a Taylor country song.
2: Yeah, who knows? But there's something, whatever this song is, she announced the title. Kind of I just forget it.
3: It has some kind of Nashville tie, though. Is that kind of what the...
2: I don't know.
3: Do we know about the...
2: I've heard
1: people... No, but she's trying to be cool, man.
3: I know.
1: Why can't you be cool?
3: I know.
1: I see you over there poking. Let it go.
3: People that have signed NDAs that are in the country music industry.
2: Nobody thought we were important enough to sign an NDA.
3: So I'm going to talk about it. Yeah, I mean, so there might be a tie-in. We don't know.
2: We'll see.
3: The rumor is. Okay.

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1: Hey, Schaefer, how did the your speech go?
2: It went well.
1: You went to your old high school. They asked you to be the commencement speaker.
2: Mm-hmm.
1: How long did you have to speak?
2: It went about 14 minutes.
1: Good Lord.
3: Oof.
4: Wow, that's a lot.
1: 14 minutes of
3: that's,
1: you is a
3: that's
1: lot.
3: Long.
1: That's a bit much.
2: You know what? I'll just turn my mic off.
4: That's what they were wanting to do.
1: They're probably going, I wish you were on the radio now. I'd turn you off.
2: Why did Big D and Bubba hire you? We want that other guy back.
1: So how was the, what did you talk about?
4: Show up at your alma mater and what happened?
2: Yeah. I go and give a speech.
1: Oh, you're good at this.
2: Yeah. All right.
1: No, thank you.
2: This is what
3: happened. Is your speech disengaging?
2: I'm playing with you. So I go up to the podium. I'm about to start talking. I was like the third speaker because they had the salutatorian and valedictorian. And that podium had been there since I was in high school. So in the late 1900s. That's how long that podium's been there. Mm-hmm. So I go to adjust the microphone on one of those like wired ends.
4: Oh, yeah.
2: Mm-hmm. And it comes right off.
1: Yeah, it does.
2: Just comes completely off.
1: Yeah, good opening.
2: Yeah. So great opening that I break the mic stand. I'm about 3 or 4 minutes into my speech, and all of a sudden, one of the people from the leadership team come over, and I have no idea what they're doing. I'm like, what's going on? I'm like, it's not going that bad that you have to cut me off already.
1: Was
2: apparently,
1: it?
2: There was a spider crawling up my neck.
4: What?
1: Have you not popped up on my algorithm?
2: Right.
1: That should pop up
2: there
1: on my...
2: There was a spider crawling up my neck that the person then picked off and was able to throw away. I never felt it. Never felt it. Never saw it. Nothing. So, yeah, there was two blunders. One was my fault and the other one's not my fault.
1: Well,
2: but I talked about gratitude and working hard and giving your best and all those
1: things. Did you go through your old high school and, like, did they give you the tour again? And
2: no, because literally nothing's changed.
1: It's all the same.
3: Oh, I wanted to picture you running like you were in the Breakfast Club.
2: Oh, that's cute. I like that. No, I didn't do that.
3: Oh.
1: Well, I'm glad.
2: But I got to see a lot of people that, seriously, I'd not seen in over 20 years.
1: Sure.
2: And catch up with them. And it was a lot of fun. And people, by the way, people throughout the remainder of that weekend came up to me and said, I did a good job.
4: Well, isn't it wild whenever you go to your old high school and you realize that like two or three people that you went to high school are teaching now at the high school?
2: Yeah.
4: Like, that's bizarre.
2: Or you're at the age where some of those people that you went to school with in your class are now grandparents. Then it's like...
3: Also, okay. My dream is to get invited back to give your commencement speech like you did, but I would name and shame the teachers I hated.
1: You'd
3: I'd be like, you were mean to me, Mrs. Duffy.
1: Oh, well, you just did her.
3: Well, I just did.
4: She's not still there, though.
3: Nah,
4: right?
3: She's probably not still alive.
4: She's
3: honestly.
4: Dusty now.

0: And good morning, we're Big D and Bubba, 1-800-667-8686.
1: I'm going to need some whiskey glasses, because I don't want to see the truth.
0: So the piano flipping incident, I guess you'd call it, where Morgan, you know, got annoyed because his piano wouldn't work and he was trying to do Santa My Boots. And
2: it's a big part of his show.
0: It's a huge part of his show.
2: Yeah.
0: And he sits down at this classic looking old school upright, kind of looks cheap and chintzy, but it's got a real nice, like, you know, electronic keyboard in there. And man, I felt bad for him because apparently for several shows now it's been giving him problems.
2: That guy's fired. That guy is gone. He is gone.
0: Yeah. So in Denver, for those of you who may not have seen it, he's trying to do it and he ends up stepping away from it, sings a cappella, and then comes back and he flips it. He's like, you know, basically saying piece of junk.
2: Flips
0: and
2: it
0: people
2: over.
0: Are like, oh, look, he's got a problem. I'm like, well, you know what? He's got a tool. You're a performer. If you're a mechanic and your screwdriver doesn't work,
2: right,
0: you're going to get ticked. If you're a golfer and your club doesn't work, trust me, I know this, you might toss one or two of them.
2: Right at a preacher's head.
0: That's why I quit playing golf for a very long time.
2: Yeah.
0: Thank you, Lord, for saving the preacher and saving my life
2: as
0: well.
2: Sounds like a Reba McEntire song.
0: Oh, my gosh.
2: Bubba golfing with a preacher and almost killed him.
0: Here's the video that Morgan posted about talking about the piano.
3: I just want you guys to know that right now this piano is working. That's what they told him last night, too.
0: He got a brand new piano, so all is well with Morgan Wallen.

0: 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Check us out at Big D and Bubba on all the apps. Also, you can check out our YouTube channel. Subscribe to that. TikTok, Instagram. We're all over the place. Good morning. We're Big D and Bubba.
1: Man, Peebo Bryson died. Peebo Bryson, if you don't know, big in the 80s and 90s. He did from Aladdin.

0: love song.
1: Dude, I love
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1: No, he didn't do that. He didn't do that. He did the one with Regina Bell.
2: Lick your ear.
1: I celebrate my love for you. You know that one?
3: If you're ever in my arms again. If you did that, which was good.
1: Okay, here, I'm going to go. D, see if you know this.
0: No, I know all my
1: people. Roberta Flack, I'm sorry.
0: You kidding me?
1: We've done, yeah. This sounds like an 80s movie.
0: It is very 80s sounding.
3: I'll be honest, I don't care for it.
1: Let me go back to the
3: I'm going
1: to
3: give you some 90s Bebo.
0: I was listening to Clint Black at this time. Right here. Bubba's here going, you know.
2: Beauty and the Beast.
1: Oh, no, man. Can You Stop the Rain by Peebo Bryson? Somebody needs to cover that as a country song. I'm telling you. So good. Oh, wait, that's not him. That's Celine.
3: He's coming.
0: He's in there.
1: Peebo had a pretty voice.
0: We need Carson Delilah voice right here.
1: Oh, yeah, if you Delilah this.
0: This is Delilah.
3: I received an email from Matt, and Matt is missing Susan tonight, but I think I've found the perfect song for them. From the movie, Oscar Award winner,

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1: I would. 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

0: Lauren Kent and Co Wetzel, Rocky Mountain Low. 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
1: So we're expecting a new Taylor Swift country song on Friday morning.
0: I have a question about the Taylor wedding, however. And Carson, I'm going to defer to you on this. Why are people making such a big deal out of her invitation thing? Like, people that are getting snubs and things. Like,
2: because she's so famous for her friend group, for her squad. So you have, what's very interesting is the friends that she has that also are currently dating her exes. So
0: that's a thing?
2: Yeah, she's very tight with Zoe Kravitz, who allegedly is engaged to Harry Styles, who Taylor dated many years ago. So the question is, do you invite Zoe? Because then she would presumably...
1: Are you reading this somewhere? How do you know that?
0: She just knows it off the top of her head. Yes.
1: Are you just riffing right now?
2: Yes.
1: Let me see your hands. Are you writing on your palm?
0: Yeah.
1: Wow. Okay.
0: Yeah, right, what about the Carly Kloss thing? Like, somebody was saying that...
2: We don't think Carly's going to be there. We don't think Carly has really been in the circle for a while now.
0: Well, I'm looking here. It says Taylor Swift's former friend, Carly Kloss, gets a wedding invitation after the rumored feud.
2: Really? I would be stunned
0: according
2: if she was
0: to
2: there.
0: The Daily Mail, which is a very accurate thing.
2: Allegedly, the only one we have confirmed is Benson Boone, and even that, how does that guy get confirmed on the guest list?
0: Is he dating one of her exes?
2: Not as far as I'm aware.
0: Is Carly dating one of her exes?
2: No, she's married to a Kushner? Jared Kushner?
0: I have no idea what's going
2: on
0: here.
2: He's a big rich guy.
0: I know.
2: Yeah.
0: I just didn't know who these people are.
2: Who else do you want to, like, Lena Dunham? I wouldn't be surprised if she got an invitation. Will she make it over here? I don't know. Selena Gomez has absolutely got to be on the guest list. And
0: is she dating one of her exes?
2: Well, no, she's married to Benny somebody.
1: Benny Hanna.
2: Yes, that's exactly who it is, Dave.
1: I know what's up.
2: You do.
1: I do baseball stats.
2: Right. This is my starting lineup, man. Yeah,
1: it's pretty impressive.
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3: 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Yeah. Fueled by Spencer Callahan Injury Lawyers. LA2.

morning. Apparently, yesterday I missed something big. It was apparently National Leave Work Early Day, and sadly, most of us, including me, found out about it after the fact, which missed opportunity, right? But if you needed an excuse to head home from work early today, some people have come up with some pretty creative ones, and I'll share those with you coming up. Good morning.

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1: I hate when I miss something as important as National Leave Work Early Day, and that was yesterday. Did you miss it too? Who knew? And judging by how many people were still sitting in meetings at 4:45, I don't think anybody else got the memo either. But listen, to celebrate that, people started sharing some of the best excuses that they've had over the years to sneak out of work early, and there are some absolute classics. So why don't we all just celebrate National Leave Work Early Day today, since we missed it yesterday? Some of the classic excuses that can get you out of work early. My car broke down. I got a pipe that burst at my house. I've got a dental emergency. That is one of the biggest things for me, and I don't care where I am or what I'm doing. If something happens dentally, a veneer pops off, a crown pops off, something happens, I'm gone immediately. Immediately. And then there's the reliable one. My dog ate something weird, and I got to bring it to the vet. Now, let's be honest. If you're a dog owner, that one is believable 100% of the time, because they treat everything like an all-you-can-eat buffet anyway, eating everything, furniture, chocolate, whatever. Another one popular was jury duty. That's a big, strong one because it can buy you multiple days if you're lucky. And then there are the people who say you shouldn't even be doing that at all. You should just be going to work. Just tell your boss, hey, I need to leave early to take care of something important. Simple, professional, a little bit mysterious. And of course, some bosses hear that and they're immediately wondering, oh my God, are they going on an interview for another job? Are they buying a boat? I don't know, joining the circus? Now, personally, I think that we all had one day where the most honest excuse would be, look, I'm mentally checked out here, and if I stay another hour, nobody is going to win. I love that excuse. So now I want to know, what is the best excuse that you've ever used to leave work early? Or what is the worst excuse that you ever used? Text me, 225-499-1007. Megan Maroney coming up, Joe Diffie, also Tim McGraw, Morgan Wallen, Eric Church, and Hardy. They're all on the way next.

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7: Keeping a little more cloud cover today, and that should help hold temperatures back by at least a few degrees. We're looking at highs peaking in the mid, possibly upper 80s. The humidity still sky high. We'll have enough juice in the air to pop off more showers and thunderstorms. Much of the day dry, but the majority again experiencing a downpour at least once by sundown. Into tonight, rain will settle. We'll be watching a front moving into the region. Still humid to the south with lows in the 70s, but some areas along and north of I-12 could reach the 60s. I'm meteorologist Malcolm Byron with your Storm Station forecast. WBRZ Channel 2.

Matt is Hardy, Tim McGraw, Morgan Wallen, Eric Church. It's called MacArthur, and it's one of the most requested songs that we get here at the Tiger. If you got one, I'd love to play something for you today. 225-499-1007. If you want to go to Orange Beach for free to see Parker McCollum, I'll tell you how to win coming up.

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1: Man, that was a banger right there. New from Riley Green. It's called Think As You're Drunk. All right, so if your summer plans currently consist of mowing the grass or complaining about the heat, I want to help you upgrade that and get you out of that mindset, because we are sending you and a friend to Orange Beach this summer. We got several trips that we're doing there. The first one is going to be to see Parker McCollum, who won Album of the Year at the ACM Awards this year. He's going to be at the Wharf on July the 17th, and we're not just giving you tickets. We are hooking you up with a two-night hotel stay, great tickets to see Parker McCollum, and all you got to do is pack your stuff, get your sunnies, make a little room for the beach. And there's just something really special about summer at the Wharf. There's awesome restaurants. You've got live music. The beach is just down the road. And if you're feeling adventurous, you can, I mean, the first and last stop that I will make in Orange Beach will be the Floribama. Get a bushwhacker or two or three. But Parker is coming off of that big giant ACM win of his career, Album of the Year. And he's bringing all the hits to one of the best venues. I love watching a concert at the Wharf. And if you haven't been, it is absolutely fantastic. And by the way, getting entered to win this trip, it could not be easier. We love to make it simple for local folks that live here. This isn't a national contest. You're not competing with people that live in Colorado or Nebraska. It's right here just for Baton Rouge, South Louisiana, Mississippi folks. You can go to 1007thetiger.com. Just drop your info in. Or you can also text the word Parker to 225-499-1007. Again, text the word Parker to 225-499-1007. That'll get you instantly entered as well. Again, we're going to handle tickets, hotel, you handle the sunscreen, and good luck from 100.7 The Tiger.
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0: was your clothes.
1: That is Thomas Rhett, 100.7 The Tiger. I'm Jimmy Brooks. Good morning. Father's Day is coming up in a few weekends. Do you have the raddest dad? 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

0: 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It's 11 o'clock in Tiger Country. 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
0: Turn it up. Woo! 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LA

That is Dylan Marlowe and Dylan Scott. 100.7 The Tiger. By the way, the World Cup is starting next week, but before the world's best soccer players take the field, they got 48 rescue puppies that are stepping up to compete. It's going to be the cutest thing ever. It might be the sporting event, and I'm going to tell you about it coming up in three songs. Hang on, The Tiger.

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1: All right, move over Messi, step aside Ronaldo. The real stars of the soccer world are about to take the field. And listen, they're all puppies. Cute little snuggly puppies. Listen, if you're a fan of the Puppy Bowl that happens every Super Bowl Sunday, there's now a soccer version that they've made. It's called the World Pup. Right, it's cute. It's going to premiere June the 10th. It's one day before the World Cup gets underway. And the event, the World Pup, it's going to feature 48 rescue puppies from shelters and rescue organizations around the country. And they're going to represent 8 different national teams. And they're going to compete in their own bracket-style tournament that's all inspired and in tandem with the World Cup. Now, the actual score is not going to be important for these puppies. The real entertainment comes from watching the puppies sprint in the wrong direction. They get distracted by like a tennis ball. They completely forget that there's an actual contest happening. But the best part is every single puppy in the World Pup that's going to be featured in the event is adoptable. So the whole thing is designed to help raise awareness for pet adoption and these rescue organizations. And look, you might see a puppy on the World Pup next week that you might want to adopt. How cool would that be? The tournament's going to be hosted by former U.S. soccer player Jimmy Conrad. He's also going to serve as the event's referee. Not a referee. You got a referee. I mean, it's a terrible pun, but it's absolutely perfect, really. So if you're looking for something wholesome to watch next week, take a break from all the news, all the stuff. The World Pup might be exactly what you need because, I mean, face it, puppies playing soccer is probably going to be a lot less stressful than watching your favorite team trying to win the actual World Cup. Kenny Chesney's new one coming up in a minute. Got Zach John King on the way. Lee Bryce, George Strait, Ella Langley. They're all coming up next. Good morning.
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5: Keeping a little more cloud cover today, and that should help hold temperatures back by at least a few degrees. We're looking at highs peaking in the mid, possibly upper 80s. The humidity still sky high. We'll have enough juice in the air to pop off more showers and thunderstorms. Much of the day dry, but the majority again experiencing a downpour at least once by sundown. Into tonight, rain will settle. We'll be watching a front moving into the region. Still humid to the south with lows in the 70s, but some areas along and north of I-12 could reach the 60s. I'm meteorologist Malcolm Byron with your Storm Station forecast, WBRZ Channel 2.

know, America is turning 250 years this year, and if you can sing the national anthem, hell, maybe you can't sing the national anthem. We want to see it either way. You could be going to Washington, D.C.

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1: Okay, so America is turning 250 years old this year, and the Tiger is looking for one incredible voice to help us all celebrate that. I want to introduce you to our Osay Can You Sing contest. It's all powered by Locke Meredith Injury Lawyers, and what we're doing is asking you to upload a video of yourself singing your version of the national anthem. And listen, you get a chance to win a really giant, awesome grand prize. It's really one of the concerts of a lifetime. It's absolutely loaded. We're going to fly you and a friend to Washington, D.C. in August for one of the biggest patriotic celebrations in the country. Airfare, hotel accommodations, tickets to see an incredible concert with Luke Bryan, Jason Aldean, Dylan Scott, Dasha, and more. It's going to be August the 20th at the National. The best part is, you ain't got to be a professional singer. Matter of fact, I believe that the ones that can sing, myself included, those are probably the ones that have a better shot at winning versus like a professional singer, but it doesn't matter. We want to see every single one of them. Maybe if you have sung in church your whole life, or maybe you've been to the karaoke contest at Daiquiri Cafe on Sherwood Forest back in your 20s. I don't know. Maybe you're absolutely crushing the Star Spangled Banner in your truck. Whatever the case is, show it to us. Video yourself. Have somebody video it for you. Upload it to our website. And again, you could be on your way to Washington, D.C. for America's 250th birthday celebration. You can go ahead and try it right now. Maybe on your lunch break in your car. Warm up your vocal cords. Take your best shot. And then show us what you got with the Osay Can You Sing contest with Locke Meredith Injury Lawyers, BMG Records, and Baton Rouge's country music station, The Tiger.
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going to take a field trip back to the early 2000s, coming up at noon on the Lunchtime Rewind. All throwbacks coming up in a few minutes. Here's Morgan Wallen on the Tiger. Hang on.

0: WTGE and WTGE HD1 Baton Rouge. 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LA21-12681. It's high noon in Tiger Country. And Jimmy Brooks is throwing it back all hour with the Lunchtime Rewind. 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
1: Howdy, howdy. Welcome in. We're going to go back to the early 2000s. And we're going to play four songs from the year 2006. But everything else this hour, it is all throwbacks. I was 27 years old in 2006. The internet was really becoming like the bigger part of life. It hadn't completely taken over everybody's brain yet. In the year 2006, Kenny Chesney was one of the biggest stars in country music. He had Rascal Flatts. Carrie Underwood had exploded after her win on American Idol. Keith Urban, Sugarland was everywhere. Taylor Swift released her debut album. Back in the year 2006, some of the biggest country songs in 2006. Summertime, Jesus Take the Wheel. Life is a Highway, and this one from Rodney Atkins, song number one from 2006, If You're Going Through Hell, 100.7 The Tiger.

0: I'll never forget the day that the record company brought the wreckers here to the radio station. It had Michelle Branch was one of the wreckers, along with Jessica Harp. I was like, oh my God, I can't believe Michelle Branch is in this radio station back in 2006. And I love the wreckers. Song number two, My Oh My. That was from their album Stand Still, Look Pretty. 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All right, we are featuring the year 2006 today on TV. You had American Idol, Grey's Anatomy, The Office, CSI, the show Lost, and Friday Night Lights debuted. And living down here in the South, it was required viewing back in 2006. Some of the biggest movies, Talladega Nights, Cars, The Departed, Night at the Museum, Pirates of the Caribbean, The Dead Man's Chest. The most quoted movie of the year, Talladega Nights. If you ain't first, you're last. Hell, I hear still people say that in 2026. Brad Paisley coming up. Shelley West on the way. Kelly Pickler. Conway Twitty. They're all coming up on the Lunchtime Rewind right here on the Tiger. Hang on.
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2: Several construction projects across the area this afternoon. Watch for a right lane closure, I-10 westbound between Highland Road and PQ Lane until 3 p.m. Also watch for a right lane closure on eastbound Florida between North Foster and North 22nd, also until 3 p.m. And road repair continues at the intersection of Florida and Ardenwoods. Watch for road and traffic restrictions. See traffic trouble, dial pound 250, keyword Baton Rouge Traffic. I'm Angie Berlier.
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9: Rain chances are going up this afternoon. Storms will become more numerous with time, and there might even be some lingering showers throughout the evening. While there will be some dry time, the majority of the area will see a downpour at least once. Before rain really gets going, look for a high in the upper 80s under a mostly cloudy sky. Then tonight, a weak front drives into the capital area. Lows could dip into the 60s north of I-10, where slightly drier air invades. Not as cool south of the interstate, where it stays muggy. I'm meteorologist Malcolm Byron with your Storm Station forecast, WBRZ Channel 2.

0: favorites from John Anderson. It's called Black Sheep on the Lunchtime Rewind 100.7 The Tiger. Good afternoon. Thank you for working with us. Jimmy Brooks, happy to have you along. We're featuring the year 2006 today. Man, if you didn't have a Razor telephone, what were you even doing? iPods, MySpace profiles, digital cameras, all hot in 2006.
1: She's a yellow pair of running shoes, a holy pair of jeans. 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

0: That is another artist that American Idol gave us, Kelly Pickler. That was her debut single from her album called Small Town Girl. It was released in 2006. It was only a top 20 record for Kelly back in our featured year, 2006. But still, one of her signature songs on the Lunchtime Rewind, 100.7, The Tiger. I'm Jimmy Brooks. Hey, look, I'm happy to have you along. Thank you for working with me. Before one, we still got more of the Lunchtime Rewind coming up. Garth on the way. Joe Diffie, Tracy Lawrence, Kenny Rogers, all before 1 o'clock on the Lunchtime Rewind, powered by Unique Physique, your weight loss solution where you can get weight loss injections, GLP-1s, and they're the cheapest in the state, I promise you. 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All right, sports. The Saints story. I love this. I mean, it was the story of 06. The New Orleans Saints returned to the Superdome after Hurricane Katrina. Drew Brees arrived. And the block punt against Atlanta became an iconic sports moment for all of us here, Saints fans, Louisiana in general, back in 2006. The Florida Gators, they won the national championship. Urban Meyer and Tim Tebow, well, they thought that they were building a powerhouse. And I guess you could say they actually did back in 2006. Tiger Woods won multiple majors and was still the most dominant athlete in sports. In the year 2006, Jimmy Johnson in NASCAR won his first Cup championship. Nintendo Wii, it launched in 06. Facebook was still growing, but it was still only for college students. If you didn't have a college email address, man, you were not on Facebook. YouTube was brand new. People were like, what is this? What is this? It was exploding shortly after that, back in our featured year 2006.
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2: Several construction projects across the area this afternoon. Watch for a right lane closure, I-10 westbound between Highland Road and PQ Lane until 3 p.m. Also in East Baton Rouge, watch for a right lane closure on eastbound Florida Boulevard between North Foster and North 22nd until 3 p.m. And lane closures, intersection of Florida and Ardenwood. Road widening continues on Flannery Road between Old Hammond and Goodwood. I'm Angie Berthier.
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19: On a warm summer's evening, on a train bound for nowhere, I met up with a gambler. We were both too tired to sleep, so we took turns of staring

0: KGEHD1 Baton Rouge. It's 1 o'clock in Tiger Country. 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
0: 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LA2

Hey, look, if you've ever wondered how country music stars get ready for months on the road, I just watched an interview with Megan Maroney about her workout routine. And she's not just doing it like in sweatpants and calling it a day. I'm going to tell you exactly what she does before her concerts, coming up in three songs. Bailey Zimmerman, Chevy Silverado, 100.7 The Tiger. Hang on.

0: Jimmy Brooks.
1: Megan Maroney kicked off her Cloud 9 tour last week, and she's got dates that stretch all the way into October. So she's a busy gal. And she knew that she needed to be in tip-top shape before all of these shows happened. So how does she prepare? I just watched this interview at CMT's Instagram, and apparently she trained, to me, like she was getting ready to play football or something. She said that many of her stage outfits weigh between 10 and 15 pounds. Like those sparkly concert outfits look great under the lights, but wearing them for a 90-minute show while running around, it's a workout. Now, to get ready, Megan said that she started rehearsing in a weighted vest. Not only that, she would sing while walking on a treadmill, wearing the vest to build up her stamina and control her breathing. I know that I got exhausted just even reading that, man. And because recovery is just as important as the training for Megan, she said that she also spent time in the sauna and she does a cold plunge every single day. Now, that's a way lot more of dedication than most of us show getting ready for summer season, swimsuit season. And the result is with Megan Maroney. Look, you got a performer who is ready and she brings it every single night. Have you seen the videos of the opening of the Cloud 9 tour? It's amazing. She brings this every single night for the hottest tours in country music this year. I believe that all the shows are sold out, but if you're into getting scammed on like StubHub and those resales, you can get a ticket. Now, you might not be able to pay your mortgage or your car note, but you can still see Megan Maroney if you go to StubHub, but the show is sold out. But if you want to hear Megan talk about this in an interview, you can check it out on CMT's Instagram page. That is at CMT. John Party coming up in a minute. Morgan Wallen. Got Terry Clark on the way. Corey Kent and Coe Wetzel. They're all coming up next. Hang on.
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7: Rain chances are going up this afternoon. Storms will become more numerous with time, and there might even be some lingering showers throughout the evening. While there will be some dry time, the majority of the area will see a downpour at least once. Before rain really gets going, look for a high in the upper 80s under a mostly cloudy sky. Then tonight, a weak front drives into the capital area. Lows could dip into the 60s north of I-10, where slightly drier air invades. Not as cool south of the interstate, where it stays muggy. I'm meteorologist Malcolm Byron with your Storm Station forecast, WBRZ Channel 2.

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1: 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Kenny Chesney is coming up. Megan Maroney, the Tractors on the way. Luke Combs. Brittany Rose is on deck next. Today is Wednesday, so that means we've got another second date update. Man, these things are awesome. Listening to Brittany be somebody's therapist and their psychologist, uncertified, not paid, it really is the best feature in the 3 o'clock hour coming up with the second date update with Brittany Rose and Off the Record right here on the Tiger.
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2: Hey, Jimmy. Well, the Saints were back on the practice field for OTAs here on Wednesday, and a very welcomed addition, Alvin Kamara, was there. He's been going through an off-season contract dispute of sorts. There's been a lot of questions as to whether or not he would be back with the team. Normally, Kamara doesn't show up for OTAs because they're voluntary. So a lot of times veteran players go work out on their own. That's been the case for Kamara the past few years. So Kellen Moore was asked, does this mean end of the dispute? Kamara's on the team?
3: I don't know the business contractual side of this thing. I don't think necessarily anything's been done there. But, you know, it's good to see him. You know, obviously a lot of times this time of year, he's not always here. And so, you know, similar to last year. But, you know, it's good to see him and excited to kind of spend a little bit of time talking with him and just kind of seeing where he's all at.
2: That's hardly the

0: vote of confidence you might have been hoping for if you thought the Kamara situation might be resolved. But Moore did talk about how Kamara and Travis Etienne will fit together in the backfield.
1: Yeah, two really talented running backs. You know, I think you look at our running back room, we got a lot of really talented players in there. And you know, those two have done it for a really long time and been at the top of this league. And so, again, you're going to need multiple running backs to carry the load throughout the season. And so, you know, we're excited with that, out with how that group's developing. And now it's just a matter of getting them out there and getting more and more reps and exposure.
0: Non-committal, to say the least. One thing to keep an eye on with baseball, Jay Johnson's already started welcoming transfer products to campus. Northwestern State lefty Brody Trostclair was on campus a day ago. That would be a big addition if the Tigers could land him.
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0: 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LA21-12681. It's 2 o'clock in Tiger Country. Buckle up, y'all. We're live from downtown Baton Rouge. And Off the Record with Brittany Rose is on the Tiger right now.
1: Happy Woman Crush Wednesday. One full hour of female country artists in the 4 o'clock hour. Brought to you by our friends at Marshawn's and Gonzalez. Plus, we have another second date update for you. In the 3 o'clock hour today, y'all, these get me every single time. The stories are wild. Makes me so glad that I'm no longer in the dating scene. And looks like the band is getting it back together. What duo has split up but decided, hey, let's make this post on social media and have everybody talking? We'll be chatting about that later on this hour today here on Off the Record. But right now, Lainey Wilson, 4x4 by you on 100.

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1: Oh, say, can you sing? 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
6: Rain chances are going up this afternoon. Storms will become more numerous with time, and there might even be some lingering showers throughout the evening. While there will be some dry time, the majority of the area will see a downpour at least once. Before rain really gets going, look for a high in the upper 80s under a mostly cloudy sky. Then tonight, a weak front drives into the capital area. Lows could dip into the 60s north of I-10, where slightly drier air invades. Not as cool south of the interstate, where it stays muggy. I'm meteorologist Malcolm Byron with your Storm Station forecast, WBRZ Channel 2.

victory on the Tigers. So Tyler Hubbard and Brian Kelly called it quits to Florida Georgia Line back in 2022. Well, all of a sudden yesterday, Florida Georgia Line on Facebook made this post that said FGL LFG. What does it mean?

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1: Okay, y'all. 4 years ago, Florida Georgia Line called it quits, and we didn't know if we would ever see them back together again. But as of yesterday, Florida Georgia Line's social media pages made a post, and we're like, wait, where did that come from? They haven't posted in years. Well, the post said, FGL, obviously standing for Florida Georgia Line, and then LFG, obviously standing for Let's Freaking Go. So, Let's Freaking Go with what? What does it mean? There's obviously some sort of reunion coming up, but I don't know exactly when or where or what. However, there are billboards all over different towns saying to text this number, 615-819-5007. And when you text it, you get opted in for text messages from Florida Georgia Line. And then once you confirm yourself, you get to save the number in your phone. And it says, turns out some things are just better together. Much more to come. FGL, LFG, FloridaGeorgiaLine.com. And I'm like, what? You got to give us a little bit more. When can we expect this reunion? Are y'all just going to pop out and be like, here we are, and not really say anything else? Like, give me something. Tell me something. I don't know. But either way, I am excited about this reunion, and I want to hear from you. What do you think about Florida Georgia Line getting back together? Send me a text message, 225-499-1007.
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0: 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LA 21.

Johnson, the fall on 100.7 The Tiger. We are halfway through this work week on a Wednesday, so you know what that means. We have a second date update for you this hour. And coming up in about 3 songs, we're going to be chatting with Liam about his first date with Shayla and seeing if we can kind of figure out where maybe he went wrong as to why he's getting ghosted. But right now, Dierks Bentley on The Tiger. I took two.

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0: with Brittany Rose.
1: Brittany Rose?
2: Do you think she's okay? 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
3: Hard to tell.
4: The Tiger.

0: right now, we are chatting with Liam, who wrote in for our second date update. Liam, who did you go on a date with and where are you from?
1: I'm from Central, and I went on a date with a very lovely Shayla.
0: Okay, so tell us a little bit about Shayla and tell us about your first date.
1: What's to say? Shayla, she has a good heart, mm-hmm. but she's also a complete...

0: Okay. What about the conversation? Like, tell us about the conversation. What makes you want to go on a second date with Shayla?
1: The conversation, I would say, was the usual stuff. Hobbies, work. Nothing divisive or anything. Nothing like that.
0: Okay, so no crazy hobbies of yours that might have scared her away.
1: No, definitely not. Everything was completely normal and above board.
0: Okay, so what did y'all do for y'all's first date?
1: We went to Elsie's and had a very, very, I would say a classic conventional first date.
0: Okay.
1: Where we gave little factoids about each other's lives, and I felt like we were having a real connection, you know?
0: Yeah.
1: She was making really strong eye contact and asking detailed questions about stuff that information I was giving. I think it went like a really good first date.
0: So no awkward pauses or moments in the first date that we can kind of elaborate on?
1: The only pause when she wasn't sure if she wanted dessert, which we're here. I told her the place had really big servings, and we ended up sharing a slice of pie.
0: Okay, That sounds like a great first date to me, especially if she was willing to share some pie with you. So I'm going to put you on hold, Liam, and we are going to take a deeper dive into this first date later on this hour for our second date update.
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1: Heavy rain showers across the area this afternoon. Definitely keep that in mind if you have to be on the roadways. Maybe give yourself a little extra time. Right now, not seeing any problems on the interstate. We had debris on the I-12 eastbound at Essen Lane. That's been picked up. Slow and go between the 10-12 split and Airline. Right now, it's a 12-minute slowdown. We have an accident working Airline at Busby Drive. And road repair on the I-10 westbound between Highland Road and PQ Lane has been picked up for the afternoon. All lanes reopen. I'm Angie Berthier.
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5: Rain chances are going up this afternoon. Storms will become more numerous with time, and there might even be some lingering showers throughout the evening. While there will be some dry time, the majority of the area will see a downpour at least once. Before rain really gets going, look for a high in the upper 80s under a mostly cloudy sky. Then tonight, a weak front drives into the capital area. Lows could dip into the 60s north of I-10, where slightly drier air invades. Not as cool south of the interstate, where it stays muggy. I'm meteorologist Malcolm Byron with your Storm Station forecast, WBRZ Channel 2.

he thought it went great, but he hasn't heard back from Shayla. Even though they shared a piece of pie at the end of the day, for me, I'm like, that's an automatic second date, right? Well, we're going to see what Shayla's deal is coming up in about three songs for our second date update.

0: Brittany Rose's second date update. Will these daters find tender love or tender disappointment? Let's find out now.
1: So on the phone right now, we are still chatting with Liam about his first date with Shayla. So Liam, you said no awkward parts in your first date with Shayla, except that she had a long pause deciding if she wanted a dessert or not, but y'all ended up sharing dessert, so that's always a good sign. She was willing to share that with you. Anything else, a part of the date that you can kind of elaborate on that we can maybe see if there's a red flag line in there?
2: I really can't. I don't want to sound like being obtuse or anything, but no, I've gone over this in my head multiple times. We had a very, very good time. That's the reason I'm reaching out to you, is because to my calculations, there's no reason for us not to have a second date.
1: Yeah.
2: There was no awkward pauses. There was no ugliness. There was no drama.
1: Okay.
2: It was really like you see on TV and the movies. It was a really classic, good first date.
1: Okay, so y'all shared a piece of pie. How did y'all end the date when y'all were leaving the restaurant?
2: I would have liked it if there was a kiss at the end, but that seems a little bit too much, too quick.
1: Yeah.
2: Or it might have been forced. So I didn't push that. But I did go in for a hug, and it was reciprocated. We had a really nice, meaningful hug. Mm-hmm. And I remember thinking, I was like, oh, I'm going to hug her again, and we're going to see each other again.
1: Yeah.
2: Okay. So that's how it ended.
1: So, Liam, have you reached out to her since that first date, or were you kind of relying on her to get back to you?
2: I immediately texted her that evening to see if she got home.
1: Okay, nice. And, very gentlemanlike.
2: That didn't get a reply to that, so waited about 2 days, and then sent another one like, hey, how's it going? Would love to see you again. And then haven't gotten anything, a reply to that.
1: Maybe I'll have better luck with her and I can give Shayla a call and see if we can figure out what her situation is. Maybe she dropped and her phone died. I don't, you know, there's so many different reasons as to maybe why she's not getting back to you that I don't want to speculate. I'm just going to let it come from the horse's mouth. How about that?
2: Sounds great.
1: Okay, I'm going to put you on hold, Liam.

0: Is this Shayla?
1: It is.
0: Hey, Shayla, this is Brittany Rose with 100.7 The Tiger. How's it going today?
1: So far, so good.
0: Mm-hmm. Okay, so look, I'm reaching out. You're probably like, why am I on the radio right now? I'm reaching out. We do something called a second date update. And we had Liam reach out telling us a little bit about your first date with him. And all in all, it sounds like y'all had a pretty great first date. Nothing crazy, but I wanted to get you in the line and see as to why you're not getting back to Liam. He said he's reached out a couple times. What's the deal?
1: He made quite an impression.
0: Okay, so a good impression or a bad impression? Like, what happened to you gotten back?
1: Yeah, I didn't say it was a good one. Okay. Definitely was a bad impression.
0: Okay, so not a good impression. I got it. So kind of elaborate on that. What do you mean? Because all in all, what he told us about the date, it seemed very, you know, by the book, basic, classic, first date. So what happened?
1: Yeah, I'm a glass half full kind of girly, so hanging out with him was like really depressing.
0: So he's a pessimist?
1: I mean, he's planning for the end of civilization as we know it. So, I mean, yeah, I would say that.
0: Oh, so he, like, is stocking up on food for a hurricane or clean water, like snacks, stuff like that. Because, look, I like to make sure that I have enough snacks even just on a road trip. So, like that, or is it a little bit more crazy?
1: He's learning to live off the land, so he'll be okay when society collapses.
2: It's called basic survival skills, and everyone should have them.
0: Shayla. So, Shayla, Liam is actually on the line. He's been kind of listening in. Liam, I would like for you to elaborate a little bit on that, though. What do you mean? Like, are you very much into, like, Naked and Afraid, like the TV show, and you want to be able to do that, or what's the deal?
2: If suddenly I was dropped into that situation, I'm not obsessed, but it's important to know how to build a shelter and hunt for food. So,
0: okay. I mean, not completely unreasonable, Shayla. What's the issue for you?
1: I mean, it's one thing if you're really into, like, hardcore camping, but if you're learning those skills because you think that's where your life is going to come, I got to opt out on that one.
0: So it's just a little too much for you, like, to think that the end of the world could be possibly any day now kind of thing? Because, I mean, I agree with you. That is a lot, like, to live on the edge at all points and, like, walking on eggshells.
1: Yeah, it's just very, very intense.
0: So, Liam, is this how you're describing it? You're just learning survival skills, or do you think, like, the world's going to end any day?
2: I'm learning how to survive in the wild because I enjoy it. Mm-hmm. And it could be useful, given that anything could happen. Yeah, you don't know. It seems like we're in chaotic times, and it's best to be prepared.
1: What I'm talking about?
0: I do. Well, Shayla, I mean, at least, you know, you would have a man that is outdoorsy. He's good with his hands. He'd be able to help survive if y'all were in a bad situation. Would you be able to kind of put this extremeness aside and, you know, maybe give him a second chance and go on a second date to see if it's maybe not as intense as we're thinking?
1: I don't think so. It just seems a little too intense for me. But thanks for the call.
0: Okay. Liam, look, we reached out and we tried, but it looks like Shayla's just not into it.
2: That is really bizarre. I think for Shayla's sake, I hope we never have to use these sort of life-changing skills.
0: Yeah, but you know what? At least you'll be prepared if something does happen.
2: Oh, yeah. I will most definitely be prepared.
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4: Rain showers and wet roadways across the area causing heavy congestion on the interstate. If you're traveling I-12 eastbound, slow and go between the 10-12 split and Airline. Right now, it's a 12-minute delay. And tight on the I-10 eastbound between LA 415 and Perkins. Right now, it's a 21-minute slowdown. Baton Rouge police working accidents, Wooddale Boulevard at Florida Boulevard, North Foster at Byron Avenue, also College Drive at Baywell Street. I'm Angie Brodier.
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0: Hey y'all, it's Luke Combs. Here's my new song. I just wanna be by you. I'm ready to kind of step into this next chapter and see what it looks like, man. This record is my way of doing that.
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1: 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LA 2 on

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2: Happy Woman Crush Wednesday. One full hour, female country artists powered by Marshawns and Gonzalez. With beautiful flooring that sets the foundation for your entire home. Maybe you want laminate. Maybe you want vinyl. Maybe you want some new wood floors. They have you covered at Marshawns. And speaking of wood, Woody, one of our favorite characters from Toy Story. So excited about Toy Story 5. But what has people really buzzing about Toy Story 5 now is the song that's going to be it. So Taylor Swift has officially came out and said that her original song, I Knew It, I Knew You, is going to be in Disney's Pixar's Toy Story 5. Y'all, we are going to get this song on June 5th, so in about 2 days, we can actually hear it. And I am so pumped about this. It's been a while since Taylor Swift has gone

0: full-blown country, and it makes us wonder, can we expect a little bit more country from Taylor? Honestly, I'm here for it. I am not one of those crazy Swiftie people that goes nuts and wakes up till midnight to listen to an entire album or anything like that. But I love Taylor Swift. I think she's great. And so I'm really excited about this, especially since it's going to have the more of the country lean. The song is inspired by Jessie, obviously the little cowgirl in Toy Story. So not only am I pumped about the song to come out on the 5th, but I'm really excited about Toy Story 5 as well. Because, I mean, obviously, that's the kind of stuff that I grew up on. I remember when Toy Story 1 came out. And now that they have 5, is wild. And they're including Taylor Swift. Yeah, you know it's going to be a good one. Let me know what you think. Send me a text. 225-499-1007. Happy Woman Crush Wednesday, brought to you by Marshalls.
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2: Rain showers across the area caused

0: Rain showers across the area causing heavy congestion on all sides of the interstate. Now, if you're traveling into Baton Rouge, I-10 eastbound, 30-minute delay. Slow go between LA 415 and Perkins. Backing up I-12 eastbound between the 1012 split and Airline right now, it's a 20-minute delay. And Baton Rouge police working several accidents. We have a crash College at Baywell, Greenwell Springs at Jor, Jefferson Avenue at North 28th, and Jor at Sullivan Road. 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
5: Yeah, so I get this question asked me all the time. And the answer is yep. 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This is commonly referred to as the one-party consent law, meaning I could be recording this conversation right now without you knowing, but because I'm one of the two people talking, I can record it because I'm consenting to it, right? And this is very helpful, you know, after an accident, because typically right after the accident ends up occurring, people are getting out there, they're apologizing, they're saying, oh my gosh, I didn't see you, or oh, I thought my light, you know, was still on yellow. And then all of a sudden, after the police arrive, after they've talked to someone else, it turns into, oh, actually you ran the light, or no, I had a green light. 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

Showers and thunderstorms possible through about midnight tonight, then some partial clearing with low temperatures dipping to about 70 degrees. Going to notice an east breeze of 10 to 15 miles per hour on our Thursday. Slightly less humidity than earlier in the week, and with that lower moisture, showers and storms becoming more isolated, mostly confined to locations south and west of Baton Rouge. The high 86, 69 to start Friday, but humidity comes surging back in the afternoon, and we'll look for scattered showers and storms then after a high of 86. Josh Eaches with the Storm Station Forecast, WBRZ Channel 2.

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Right now, we have some Carrie Underwood, All-American.

Holland Crush Wednesday is on. An hour with the Queens of Country. 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
1: 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I cannot stress enough. Plus, Mark Griffin with Synergy One answered every single one of my crazy questions. And let me tell you, I had some crazy questions and I had them at crazy times in the day and the night. And he was right there with me the whole time, keeping me informed and made me feel very comfortable throughout the entire process. And ACMK, y'all.

stopped to inspect our home, scheduled it right away, and had the report back to us that same night, making this process so quick, so easy, and the summary was so easy to understand. So huge shout out to HDMK. They are the place to go for your home inspection. And now I'm

0: what's going on in the world of Brittany Rose between being super pregnant, having a little girl, and also trying to move into a new home. Am I crazy? I don't know. But you know what? We are loving this crazy life. Happy Woman Crush Wednesday.
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2: The center lane is blocked on the I-110 southbound just before Laurel Street. This is all due to a stalled truck. And we're still seeing heavy congestion both sides of the interstate. I-10 eastbound, slow and go between LA 415 and Perkins. 22-minute delay. Tight on the I-12 eastbound between the 10-12 split and Sherwood Forest. Right now, there's a 25-minute slowdown. And Baton Rouge Police working accidents, North Foster at North Street, Jor Road at Sullivan Road. I'm Angie Berlier.
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LA21-12681. Straight up 5 o'clock in Tiger Country. Traffic's thick. The workday's done. And we're kicking off the drive with a double shot from the king, the legend, George Strait. Brittany Rose is cranking up to back.

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Here's the second one for the king himself, George Strait on 100.7 The Tiger.

of the King himself are straight up 5 o'clock. Y'all, definitely one of my favorite times of the day. I know a lot of people are driving home at this time. Maybe they're stuck in some traffic, but we're trying to make it a little bit better for you by playing.

0: was a month or so ago now that I literally just took out the box the other day and it had dropped like $10. And I was like, what? I need my money back. And look, Sam's is good about that. I've done it before. You go wait in the customer service line. You show your receipt when you bought it. You show like where the price has dropped and they give you that money right back. And I love it. But yesterday I went in for a specific reason. I saw this picture and I was like, I'm going to stand in line. So I went to go stand in line for a little while and I text my husband, hey, it might be a little while longer. I'm standing in line to get my $10 back. And he was just like shaking my head, Brittany. And I was like, what? And he was like, it's $10. And I'm like, yeah, but $10 is $10, y'all. I ended up not waiting in line just because the line was so long. But if it was up to me, I would have. Would you have waited in line for $10 or am I just cheap? Let me know. I'm just curious because obviously my husband wasn't going to wait in line for the $10. He was shaking his head at me. But if I didn't have to hurry up and get home right away, I would have stayed in that line for $10. Send me a text. Let me know. Am I cheap or would you have done the same dang thing? 225-499-1007.
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2: The center lane remains blocked. I-110 southbound just before Laurel Street. This is all due to a stalled vehicle. And if you're traveling I-10 eastbound, looking a bit better. Slow and go beginning just past LA 415 remains tight to the new bridge. Right now, it's a 23-minute delay. Heavy I-12 eastbound between the 10-12 split and Sherwood Forest. Still seeing a 20-minute slowdown. An accident, Corsi Boulevard at Jones Creek Road and the Plaquemine Ferry in service. I'm Angie Brodier.
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Don't forget, their archery league starts Thursday. That is tomorrow, June 4th, running for 6 weeks. Space is limited, so give them a call and get signed up today for the archery league at Southern Outfitters out in Zachary, right off of Main Street. Ending the theme of today with some Jake Owen. I was Jack. You are Diane on 100.7.

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1: All right, y'all. 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Plus, our Rad Dad Contest is live. And if you think you have the raddest dad around, we'll prove it. Upload a picture of him doing some rad dad things. And he has a chance to win a Weber Traveler Grill with accessories from Goodwood Hardware, a steak dinner from Chris's Specialty Foods, and a Mainly Bayou bundle from Hawk Soap. So a really great gift for dad for Father's Day. So upload a picture all the way until June 13th. And then on the 14th, voting will begin. And you can vote until the 18th. And we're going to announce a winner who has the raddest dad around on June 19th. That is a Friday. So happy early Father's Day to all the rad dads around. And go nominate your father right now for a chance to win these amazing prizes brought to you by Citizens Bank and Trust. Don't go anywhere. Our girl Bree Lynn heading to the studio at 6 o'clock right here on the Tiger.
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2: Traffic congestion looking a bit better through Baton Rouge. Now, if you're traveling I-10 eastbound, just some slowing across the new bridge. Slow and go I-12 eastbound between the 10-12 split and Sherwood Forest. Still seeing a 20-minute delay. And the center lane remains blocked on the I-110 southbound just before Laurel Street, all due to a stalled vehicle. Watch for an accident, O'Neill Lane at George O'Neill Road. 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
11: Showers and thunderstorms possible through about midnight tonight, then some partial clearing with low temperatures dipping to about 70 degrees. Going to notice an east breeze of 10 to 15 miles per hour on our Thursday. Slightly less humidity than earlier in the week, and with that lower moisture, showers and storms becoming more isolated, mostly confined to locations south and west of Baton Rouge. The high 86, 69 to start Friday, but humidity comes surging back in the afternoon, and we'll look for scattered showers and storms then after a high of 86. Josh Eaches with a storm station forecast, WBRZ Channel 2.

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0: 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LA21-12681. 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
1: If you have been following the mayoral race in Los Angeles, which I know you have, don't tell me you're not, because former reality star Spencer Pratt is running for mayor. So all eyes were tuned in on TikTok, social media last night. I'm guilty. Taylor Swift coming out with new music, dropping a new song for us on Friday. It's going to be featured in Toy Story 5. And then you have Florida Georgia Line, FGL, the

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1: All right, billboards have been popping up all over Nashville, and when fans have texted the listed number on it, they got a quote that says, "Turns out some things are just better together. Much more to come. FGL, LFG." Yes, yes, yes, yes. Brian Kelly, Tyler Hubbard of Florida Georgia Line have officially made amends and are teasing this Florida Georgia Line reunion. My dad, such a huge fan, he got to meet them backstage years ago. He loves them. I love them. They even update their social media accounts with the logo of, quote, FGL, LFG. Let's go, let's go, let's go. Getting so excited about it. Even rumors that they might even make a surprise appearance at CMA Fest on Friday. This is huge. You have Taylor Swift dropping new music this week. And besides Taylor Swift dropping new music, Sweet Magnolias, the new season 5 around the corner. What a time to be alive. Oh my gosh. If you remember in a recent interview with FGL.
2: It did, and we've been hanging out, laughing, cutting up, goofing around, and it just feels like the old days. And so for us, we're just trying to soak it up, make the most of it, not rush anything, be really smart about it. But we have been toying around and flirting with the idea of playing a handful of shows next year, and so that gets us both excited. But right now, we're, like I said, trying to be patient with it, trying to enjoy this kind of like honeymoon phase, if you will, and we're all just...
1: Now, that was back in May, the end of May. I'm going to tell you, they knew, they just...
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know what song that song reminds me of. And think back to 10 plus years ago, Anna Kendrick, Cups. You're gonna miss me when I'm gone. I can't sing. I'm not even going to try to sing it, but the Cup song, for me, yep, that's exactly what I thought of. I am Bree Lynn, kicking back with you this evening. Chris Young, I'm coming over. You

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1: Please tell me I'm not the only one that stayed up till about 9 o'clock last night. I couldn't fight it anymore. Watching on TikTok, which I knew in California, you know where I'm going with this. Former reality star Spencer Pratt running for mayor of Los Angeles. I know I can't vote. I know I don't live in Los Angeles, but guess who was tuned in last night? Knowing that it was about 6 o'clock on the West Coast, the polls don't close until 8 their time. So I was well asleep before the polls closed. Woke up, immediately got online on social media, came across this one.
2: How are you feeling tonight?
3: Obviously got one in 5 more months of me exposing all

0: failures of our mayor. So it's going to be a fun ride. I hope she's ready.
1: Are you ready?
0: I mean, I was born for this, clearly.
2: Outside the watch party,
3: I was all over social media, just down in, knowing I don't even have a dog in this fight. But it feels like I'm watching The Hills all over again. Except back then, I wasn't a Spencer Pratt fan. Now I am. I adore the guy. I went to The Hills finale, which he wasn't even allowed to attend. He was banned from attending. So he walked around Hollywood dressed as a homeless person to get all the paparazzi swarming him around the watch party. I got a selfie with him. Oh, I'll never forget it. I should make it my profile picture on Facebook just for the hell of it, you know?
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6: Showers and thunderstorms possible through about midnight tonight, then some partial clearing with low temperatures dipping to about 70 degrees. Going to notice an east breeze of 10 to 15 miles per hour on our Thursday. Slightly less humidity than earlier in the week, and with that lower moisture, showers and storms becoming more isolated, mostly confined to locations south and west of Baton Rouge. The high 86. 69 to start Friday, but humidity comes surging back in the afternoon, and we'll look for scattered showers and storms then after a high of 86. Josh Eaches with the Storm Station Forecast, WBRZ Channel 2.

0: this one on TikTok. 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